what to do. Cause no matter what I do, every time I get ahead, it's like I go back. So for right now,

0: Hello there, ladies and gentlemen. A very warm welcome to you on this New Year's Eve. Ipswich Community Radio, ICRFM.com, 105.7 FM in Ipswich, UK and the surrounding areas. 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

So we opened up today's show, 1978, Malaco Records, Dorothy Moore, Girl Overboard. It's vinyl selections, local vinyl selections. Saw some two radio shops, two record shops even. One in Ipswich, one in Felixstowe, Suffolk. Track number two of today's Soul Explosion. The Shy Lights, of course. Changing for you.

Just hang tough and do your stuff. The best will come to you. Do your thing, let your mind take wings. Who knows what tomorrow may bring? So I'm saying this to let you know that I really, really love you so. Just be mine.

On the outside, of course, the Shy Lights. Classic from 1983. Changing for You. On the inside, back to the 70s. From Brass Construction 2. This is Now, Is Tomorrow.

from 1976, Brass Construction 2. United Artists Records. That was the classic funk and disco tune. If I can get my words out, that is. Now is Tomorrow. On the Inside. 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Grooveyard Records in Felixstowe. For the international listening crew, that's the east of England. 12-inch ride, Valentine Brothers. Money's Too Tight. Covered by Simply Red, of course. Here's the OG. Thrown open the socials. 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

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Sharing with you the original today, Valentine Brothers, Money's Too Tight to Mention. That was 1982, Energy Records. We're live all over the world, ladies and gentlemen. 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Keep it on with the 80s. Angela Bofill, Is This a Dream?

0: 1983, Arista Records. From the album Too Tough. Track one, side two, Angela Bofill. Is This a Dream? It's not a dream, ladies and gentlemen. This is real life. Last show of 2022 for the Soul Explosion here on Ipswich Community Radio. Dropping all vinyl grooves.
1: Sooner or later,
0: Larry Graham.
1: I'm gonna get next to you.
0: Sooner or later.
1: Oh, sooner.

playing the B-side of that tune. The A-side was the instrumental. They got quite a few plays back in the day, but I love that vocal version. Hence the reason for sharing it with you today. Warner Brothers Records 1982. That was Larry Graham, Sooner or Later. Time for a classic, Wilton Feldler. Bobby Womack on lead vocals, of course. Inherit the Wind.

the word classic is much overused, much like the word legend. However, this is definitely, definitely a classic. Of course, from 1980, MCA Records. Wilton Felder, Bobby Womack on lead vocals. Inherit the Wind.

1977, Vanguard Records. The album Born to Dance, a Players Association. Everything's gonna be okay. Short old fade on that tune. Definitely had to keep my wits about me. The Soul Exposure with Emma on PH5. Ipswich Community Radio all over the world, ITRFM.com. 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T.S. 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

We recently lost Tom Bell to that great soul music party in the sky. What a songwriter, what a legacy. New York City, 1973. I'm doing fine now. Going a few different directions on today's Soul Explosion. 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Had to drop some clear, didn't I? Open your mind.

definitely one for the jazz funk dancers. I've got a couple of other tunes coming up a bit later. In the box. Ready to unleash on your ears. It's New Year's Eve, December 2022. So tomorrow's a new year. If you're listening live, 2023 soon upon us. But classic tunes like this will never die. From their 1979 album on Atlantic Records, the album's called Winners. Woody Cunningham and the Boys. That's clear. Open your mind. Speaking of classics, oh my goodness, Marvin Jr. way up there for me. The Dells, 1977, Don't Trick Me, Treat Me.

on the 1977 album on Mercury Records, the album named Love Connection. Ain't no time. Track one. Side one, sorry. Track four. The Dells. The mighty Dells. Don't trick me, treat me. From the same year. Keeping on with the vinyl grooves. Keeping on with the soulful grooves on the funky side of the tracks. I first came across this vocalist in the mid-80s with My Toot Toot. Bit of a novelty record, that one. Some great records from her in the 70s and early 80s, including this one, Denise LaSalle. Move your body.

ABC Records, 1977. The album is called The Bee Is Back. The Bee Is Bad. Denise Lassalle, Move Your Body. I couldn't actually say the bee on radio. But let's just say it rhymes with switch. Three in a row from 1977. This time on our instrumental ride. Sharing this with you on a compilation album. Westbound Disco Sizzlers. Very aptly named. This is Dennis Coffey, Wings of Fire.

Bigging up some of the Twitter crew. My main man Bobby Boosie's and the Boosie Ladies, aka Gypsy Soul. Valerie Story. Tom Wilcox, Sound Family. Let's not forget, from Northampton, St. Hell's Bells. Also name checking Minnie Heyman from Rushmas and Andrew Side. The recovery may be slow, Minnie. Get well soon, lady. You'll be dancing soon. Like there's no tomorrow. From 1977. Dennis Coffey on an instrumental ride. That's Wings of Fire. So all of these records sourced from Out of Time Records in Ipswich and Grooveyard Records in Felixstowe, Suffolk. When I heard this one, when I came across it in Iraq, properly excited. Peaches and Herb, Fun Time.

1980. Polydor Records, the album Worth the Wait. Peaches and Herb. That's a Santa fun time. Vinyl Grooves on the Soul Exposure with the main man PH5. Ipswich Community Radio, 105.7 FM in Ipswich, UK and the surrounding areas. 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To my main man, Malcolm Walks, Bedfordshire side. In the 80s groove. Finney Henderson's

This one definitely sounds like a Harriman household sort of tune. Bigging up the Harriman household, Mid-Suffolk, Stevie H, Michelle and the H Boys, Robson and Evan. On Motown Records 1983, Finney Henderson, Skip to My Lou. Back to the 70s, Don Covey. Philadelphia International Records. Travelling in heavy traffic.

traveling. What about those drums in the middle? Traveling, traveling, traveling. In fact, what about the tune overall? Traveling, traveling, traveling. Just wonderful, from 1976. Traveling, traveling, traveling. Donkavay. Philadelphia International Records. Traveling, traveling, traveling, traveling. In heavy traffic.

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Going in a different direction. Some Afro disco. 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

some Afro disco for your ears on a Soul Explosion, 1979. Bronze Records. That's Kofi and Kiki. 24 hours in a disco. So we've gone from the Philadelphia sound to some Afro disco and then on to some jazz funk in three tunes. Thank you very much for joining me here on the Soul Explosion. It's a real pleasure to have you company. 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On Apple Podcasts. Yeah, there's a theme going on. What you got to type in? Soul Explosion PH5. I'm going to stop talking. Let the tunes do the work. Aquarian Dream, you're a star.

and Norman Connor's project called Aquarian Dream. You're a Star. That was Elektra Records 1977. Definitely an electric record. Mass production with Duo over 2019. 2020 actually. Unfortunately, with what was going on in the world at that time, it didn't happen. Hopefully they'll come back again soon. I'm definitely going to be there. Two jazz funkers in a row, two fling footers in a row. 1980. This is Shantae.

0: On the Outside from 1980. Cotillion Records, Mass Production, Shantae, from the album Masterpiece. On the Inside.
1: Love is you.
0: No, it's not Spiller.
1: You're its smile.
0: Carol Williams, Love Is You.

music beautifully performed by the South Soul Orchestra. Carol Williams from the album 1977, Electric Lady. That's the classic, Love Is You. To everyone that supported the Soul Explosion in 2022 and in the years gone by. Peace and blessings to you. Thank you for your support. Last one of 2022, the last one of today's show. Vinyl record sourced locally. Out of Time, Groove Records, Grooveyard Records. This is Ralph Carter, Extra Extra. You can catch me, same time, same place next year. Until then, PH5 says,

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Fresh promos and brand new releases. That from Seamus Haji, Those Guys, Art of Tones, For Your Love. Before that, Let God Work, Saeed Mohammed and DJ Spen with Wayne Williams. Directly before that, it was Mary J. Blige. Good morning, gorgeous. And we started the show. You Bring the Sun. Seamus Haji once again with Michael Gray. Yep, definitely riding

little time to mention the festival happening tomorrow, Sunday and Monday in Woodbridge, the annual 10th anniversary of Woodbridge Art Music Festival, with Martin Ware from the Human League in 2017, Chris Coco, Justin Robertson, Ben Osborne, plenty of live acts, and it's £10, really worth your look. 1 through 7, that is tomorrow, and continues in the community hall. Yours truly will be spinning alongside Chris Coco and others right through to 11:30. Yeah, Woodbridge Art Music Festival. Look it up.

So welcome along. First of Sounds in House Music. Brand new album from Kerry Chandler. Spaces and Places. We heard Dr. Packer, Sonic Soul Orchestra, giving

So hold tight, we have new Infected, latest low step up. Something a little different. Really smooth through 2.

This is the way we are, we feel our music. This is the way we love to get down.

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Dancing together as one. Mix. Merge. 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

into the mix. Natty version of Dawn Pens. No, no, no. Manix and Yangos. Latin remix. Caught up with Mr. B, Dennis Quinn. Just Dance, also on Defected.

Yeah, this one. Grant Nelson, Red Alert. Basement Jax leads me to the announcement. We often feature Nathan X, a remixer of Basement Jax, in the Wibbage Art Music Festival. Time to look at the bank holiday, Tuesday the 30th of August. The old day will be happening at Elmhurst Park, Woodbridge. Martin Ware from the Human League. Ben Osborne. Bunch of DJs. Chris Coco. Justin Robertson, I believe. It was Julie.

featuring an interview on the new book Electronically Yours, Martin Ware. League Heaven 17, the veteran 80s enthusiasts. And yes, we'll also be featuring at the Elmhurst Park Woodbridge event. Tune in to noiseofart.org. Log in. All the info on that. Yes, yes, yes.

0: Gotta take the vibe down a little and deepen it. Latest Kerry Chandler, Spaces and Places, and track, E-track, Feeling Red, the DC-10 main mix. New York's soul child of house music, Kerry Chandler, it's no better than this. Shouts to the veteran house heads. Yeah.
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0: Good morning and welcome to the Burnt Crumpet Show with me, Izzy, and Diana. Good morning, Diana.
1: Good morning, Izzy. How are you?
0: I'm, okay. Got a busy weekend ahead, but that's why I'm sounding awful. That's better. Twiddle some buttons here. I can sound reasonable. So we started, because I'm on the desk, with Morning Has Broken, that version by Judith Durham and the Seekers, which we've not heard before. Believe it or not, I found another one that I hadn't got. And we followed it up with I Will Always Love You by the late, great Dolly Parton.
1: So, yeah.
0: Yeah. Yes. She was 80, wasn't she?
1: Yes. Taken from us too young.
0: Yeah. Yeah. No. I've only seen a couple of sarky comments about her, but never mind. So, yes. So, we will summarise. The sun has risen.
1: It has indeed. It is...
0: It didn't come up till 6 o'clock. It was dark when I got up this morning.
1: Yeah, it's the first time, I think, in this year, in this season, that it's... no, not quite 6 o'clock, 5:59, according to the Sun Clock app. And so next time will be the first time that it rises after 6 o'clock in the second half of this year. And the sunset will be just before 8 at 19:52, giving us total daylight hours of 13 hours and 52 minutes, just a bit less than 14 hours.
0: The moon will set, or has just set, at 6:08. It will rise again at 19:52, so that's 10 to 8, and set at 7:27 tomorrow morning. It is a full moon, and I failed to get my bit of paper out of the pocket. I've also seen something about...
1: It's the blood moon, according to various headlines, I think.
0: Because we're also going to get a partial lunar eclipse. Is it today's today, the 20th? Yeah.
1: Yes.
0: There's a partial lunar eclipse between 2:23 and 6:09. Also, I guess we've missed it today. Mm-hmm. So, yeah, it is a cool moon, according to my dodgy set of notes. Because it's nothing else special, because it's not a blue moon or anything. There's no blue moons this year. Where are we? Yeah, grain moon. The full moon for August is called sturgeon moon because of the large number of fish in the lakes where the Algonquin tribes fished. Other names for this moon include green corn moon, barley moon, fruit moon, and grain moon from Old English. Although I think most of the grain's in already, isn't it? Because the weather's been so mental.
1: Yes, we did get a little bit of rain this past week, though.
0: Yes.
1: Yeah.
0: Yes. Oh, I know what I've forgotten to do. I've forgotten to say good morning to my brother who has texted in to say he's listening.
1: Oh, good morning, Bill.
0: Yeah, he was starting to think we'd got problems. I'm not sure if Mum has managed to tune in yet. So she's texted me and got a rather abrupt reply because I was busy. It's never a good idea to text me and expect a reply. So, yeah.
1: Mm.
0: So we did have the full moon today. It's still going to be pretty full tomorrow, isn't it? Because it'll only just be.
1: Yes.
0: Did anybody see the partial lunar eclipse? I didn't.
1: No, but I did see the nearly full moon, and it was very nice.
0: Right. So moving on, what have I forgotten to open? Trains all seem to be running.
1: Weather.
0: I've forgotten weather. I knew I'd forgotten to open. No, that's the wrong app. I've opened that app. I've lost my weather app. Go on, weather.
1: The weather is pleasant. It is 16 going up to 24, 17 degrees at the moment. And should be dry all day and only partially sunny, so not just blazing sun all day. Tomorrow is going to be a little cooler, 16 going up to 21, and there will be a spot of rain. Of rain is going to occur just after the park run. So the weather is going to be 19 and 20% chance of rain at 9 a.m. and 20 and 40% chance of rain at 10 a.m. and then almost certainly rain in the early afternoon.
0: Yeah, I've got an 80% chance of storms in the afternoon.
1: Oh, yeah, now I've scrolled that far, yes.
0: Yeah.
1: Okay,
0: yeah,
1: dark storm clouds.
0: Yeah, yeah. I think we're going to get some rain tomorrow afternoon. At least it's tomorrow, given the chaotic weekend I've got. Yeah, it can rain tomorrow afternoon.
1: Yes.
0: Don't want it to rain on Sunday. I'm going to American football.
1: Yeah.
0: Terribly excited.
1: And on Sunday, it's going to be 14 going up to 23. And again, cloudy with sunny spells and some chance of rain in the afternoon. So it'll be a nice temperate weekend.
0: Yes.
1: Overall.
0: Yeah, it's looking good. If you want warmer rain, Ipswich in Jamaica, currently 24 going up to 31, but also an 80% chance of storms.
1: Mm-hmm.
0: Ipswich in Canada, 12 degrees going up to 23 degrees with a chance of rain. So they're overcast, but it's a lower chance than us. Might be drier. Ipswich in Queensland, that's the dry one. If you want it dry, you're going to Australia. Currently 10 degrees going up to 26, mostly sunny. So yeah, pick your Ipswich, pick your weather.
1: Yep. If you're planning to get out of Ipswich on the trains, then there are some service alterations. It's a bank holiday weekend, so maybe not too many.
0: They normally do loads at the bank holidays.
1: Yes. Well, they on Sunday before... No, this is last weekend.
0: Ipswich to Norwich. So we've got late night and early morning stuff on Saturday.
1: And Sunday.
0: There's no stuff to Norwich.
1: Yeah. And Liverpool Street to Cheshunt. So they're being merciful and letting us use the trains on this bank holiday weekend.
0: Yeah, buses replace trains between Lowestoft and Norwich Saturday and Sunday. But
1: they have announced that there will be network rail engineering work, or there will be bus replacements and things in the autumn. And this will affect especially going north and the side lines. So we'll bring you that when it happens.
0: And I presume they've still got problems on Witham, although that isn't coming up on here.
1: Hmm. I didn't know there were problems in Witham.
0: Not Witham. On the South End line. Yeah. Where the train derailed. I'm not sure if they got that open again.
1: Hmm.
0: Not sure. But.
1: Well.
0: I mean, it doesn't affect us. But
1: no, it doesn't affect us, but just out of interest. Well, the Greater Anglia app, when it loads.
0: Isn't showing anything, is it?
1: It says one out of nine routes affected, and the route is
0: London
1: to Southminster, amended service. And no other information. So it looks like South End's running.
0: Yeah. Yeah, because London to South End is saying good service, isn't it?
1: Mm.
0: Yeah. Okay. So you should be able to catch a train. First buses haven't got any current issues. That one will affect us. That was an Ipswich one. Thorny Green Road in Ipswich. Affecting the 87. Service is serving the Mill Street stop and diverting straight onto the roundabout to turn back. The route's here. So Thorny Green Road is shut until the 21st of September. So if you're using the 87, that will affect you.
1: Mm-hmm.
0: I don't know what they've got in plan changes. That's Norwich. Norwich don't care about that. Road, I wonder when they're going to be. Sorry, I should have got a bit more organised on this. I'm not doing very well. The One House Road in Ipswich, which affects the 88, has got a whole string of sort of rolling closures. I think at the minute we're on One House Road before Thirlmere Drive closure. So there's a whole variety of sort of diversions depending on where we are, and they are running through until the end of October. So if that is your route, you might want to check out when it is and isn't on diversion. Other than that, I think first buses are good to go.
1: Mm-hmm.
0: Have you wrestled with...
1: I can't because I don't have the app.
0: All right.
1: I don't have room for the app. I need to...
0: You want me to try and work this app?
1: Yeah.
0: It might be tricky. We're 28th, so 23rd of August to the 28th. 4th Street will be closed due to Cadent carrying out gas works, and loads of buses will be on diversion. That's the 1, 2, 3, 3E and 4. Austin Street will be closed for Suffolk Highways to carry out works again 23rd to the 28th, and 15 will be on diversion. The 4 is also on diversion because Bixley Drive will be closed due to Cadent. 1 and 2, there's a bus stop closure until further notice. The Raven bus stops in Ravenswood Avenue have been suspended closed. This is due to works being carried out. That's my phone going. The 2 is on diversion 8 p.m. till midnight through to the 29th because Ransom's Way will be closed for resurfacing works to be carried out. God almighty. 17 Long Road, Lawford, Colchester Road and Manning Tree closed, which will affect the 92. That's until the 4th of September. That one's 93 and 93A are on diversion because Thorny Road, Capel St Mary's closed, and that's until the 13th of September. 5 and 5E are on diversion 7 p.m. until midnight due to the closure at the university. And the 92 Long Road, Lawford closed until the 14th of September, so that's on diversion. Good grief.
1: Mm.
0: How many more do you want? Right, let's have a hit at that one. The high tide this morning will be at 12:40. Oh, so we've missed that one because that's AM. That's just after midnight. The next one will be 12:49 when it will be 3.24 metres. And then the one after that will be 1:15 a.m. tomorrow morning when it will be 3.29 metres. And travel to Kewett Cop Dock. And somebody trying to text me. Oh, blimey, there is a Kewett Cop Dock. Flipping egg. And it is back to the London Road turning, which is Junction 32B. I suspect, looking at the roundabouts there, I suspect there's stuff coming off at that junction to avoid that queue. Don't know what's gone on there, because it sort of slows down, starts up again, and then he's really slow to the roundabout. There are small queues approaching the roundabout in every direction, but nothing like that. So I don't know what's gone wrong there. The bridge does appear to be running. Children aren't back at school yet, are they? No, they don't.
1: No, I don't think so.
0: No, they don't go back till next week, I don't think. There's rather more build up than normal at the Norwich Road Valley Road junction. Don't normally see that one. And also at Bromford, coming down Bromford Road towards Yarmouth Road. So the roads do look like they're busy for some reason. I have no idea why. Unless everybody's trying to go away for the weekend or something. So, yeah. There's nothing very serious. It's just a bit of slow-moving traffic around the junctions. I can't see anything, you know, particularly to write home about. But there do seem to be some issues. I think that's everything, isn't it?
1: Yep.
0: We're done?
1: Yep.
0: So, I am going to have a quick look and see if... Oh, no, Mum can't get online. Don't know what's gone wrong there. I'm going to go on with Coming Home by Jazz Brannon.
1: Great.

0: Okay, so then we had Coming Home by Jazz Brannon, which came in last month, and we followed it with a school songs medley by various people all about cricket, because it is time for our sports report.
1: It is.
0: Not that I'm going to start with cricket. I'm going to start with the Ipswich Cardinals, because they're going to play the Lancashire Buccaneers in the Division 2 Brit Bowl on Sunday.
1: Excellent.
0: At Stafford Rugby Union Football Club. The kickoff is at noon. There is a coach for fans. It's going to leave the YM Rugby Club in... Never mind.
1: The what rugby club?
0: The YM Rugby Club, where they usually play. Rushmere, St Andrew. Rushmere. At 6:30 in the morning.
1: Mm-hmm. What do you want it?
0: Yeah. Assuming I can get up. It's £25 per person, and you can contact them via Facebook if you want a seat. Mm-hmm. I believe there were still some seats going. And there's certainly somebody. I know one person's had to cancel, so they've definitely got at least one seat. So, yeah. Yes, should be a really good day.
1: Yep.
0: Win or lose. They're going up. Win or lose, they go up. This one's this one's just for glory. Mm-hmm. Yeah, because the divisions are split north and south.
1: Mm-hmm.
0: This Brit Bowl is between the north and the south.
1: Mm-hmm.
0: But they both go up because they go up in their own half. Division 1, here we come.
1: Mm.
0: Woo-hoo. I'm very excited. Yes, go on. Do you want to do some chess?
1: Yes. There's only really one thing in chess, and that is the... we had the Sinkfield Cup and the Cairns Cup results last week in St. Louis, and another St. Louis-based chess tournament initiative is the Grand Chess Tour, which is a worldwide tour that is sponsored by, organized by the St. Louis Chess Establishment. And it will be a direct competitor to the new FIDE-approved Total Chess World Championship. Yeah, they could name these things less generically, which will also include classical, rapid, and blitz events. And the FIDE event, says Leonard Barden in his column last week, will have the advantages of Magnus Carlsen's participation and its official world championship name, but St. Louis will benefit from the reputation of the city and from Sinkfield's status as a global event sponsor, so whatever. In chess.com, they note that Pragananda has won the Grand Chess Tour for this year, and final standings had Caruana at second, So at third, and Kimur at fourth. So all future coverage of the world, of the Grand Chess Tour, the Grand Chess Tour from St. Louis, will be about the 2027 Grand Chess Tour. That's all very inside baseball and not very interesting, and that

0: unfortunately all the chess news for this week. Everybody must be taking a rest week.
1: Okay, in cricket, Suffolk went to Staffordshire. In the first inning, Suffolk were 398 all out. Staffordshire replied with 353 for 9 declared. Suffolk then managed 325 for 5 declared. Staffordshire replied with 285 for 7 also declared. They shook hands on a draw with one ball remaining. Neither of them were going to... So Suffolk are the runners-up in the Eastern Division of the NCCA Clubberly Championship, 9 points behind the winners, Bucks Cricket. But they've done really well. They're quite a long way. I can't remember who was third, but so decent result. And that is the end of the Suffolk men's season of cricket for this year. The Suffolk women will host Norfolk Cricket. Norfolk Cricket Foundation, who wrote these notes, on Sunday at Sudbury, starting at 10:30, and that will be their last match for the season. We are running out, although not yet of major county cricket. So anyway, looking at Essex, our local major county, Essex went to Somerset. In the first innings, Essex were 158 all out. Somerset replied with 469 all out. Essex then managed 412 all out, but Somerset replied with 103 for 2, so Somerset won that by 8 wickets.
0: Mm-hmm.
1: Essex are currently hosting Surrey at close of play last night. Surrey were 183 all out, and Essex were 10 for 1. Four of those were byes, and it wasn't, anyway. It was not a brilliant thing. And after that one, they will host Sussex, which will start at 10:30 on Wednesday. So that's still going. The women went to Northamptonshire. Essex were 127 for 1. Northamptonshire replied with 123 for 8. That was it's a T20. So Essex won that by 9 wickets. And go through to the semi-finals of the Vitality T20 Women's County Cup. So they will play the Blaze starting tomorrow at 11 a.m. in the first of the semi-finals. And the winner will then go on to play Somerset or Surrey in the final, which is at 6:45. Well done to the Essex women.
0: Ooh. Yeah, very good.
1: Yeah, got a chance of lifting that cup. And then finally, England played Pakistan in the first test. Pakistan were 171 all out. England replied with 409 all out. Pakistan could only manage 135 all out, so England won that one by an innings and 103 runs. Woohoo!
0: Yeah.
1: The second test is ongoing, and at close of play, England were 248 for 9, but Pakistan have yet to bat. England was still batting. The England women will play the Ireland women on Tuesday in a one-day international starting at 1 p.m. and they then play the second of those on Thursday also starting at 1 p.m. They hadn't played anything this week. And that is all your cricket news.
0: Great.
1: So if I can wait this computer up, we can go on with some music.
0: I can stop making appreciative noises to things I don't understand.
1: Just don't talk about baseball, because I'll be doing the same.
0: Mm.
1: I can tell you about cricket. You've got two sides. One side's mm-hmm. in, the end of one. That's an old joke. I'm going to go with Discovery in the Woods. Good grief.

0: come on. It didn't go with the other song, and it had an abrupt ending. Other than that, it was perfect.
1: What was it, though?
0: The second one was The Battle of Shadowfen by Shadowfen.
1: Okay.
0: The first one was Discovering the Woods by Michele Villetti, featuring Marta Colombo.
1: Okay. I would like to acknowledge the marks left on my Facebook post by, on this side of the Atlantic, Jane and Neil, and on the other side of the Atlantic, but evidently still awake last night, Andrea and Aileen, and in this very room, Izzy.
0: I'd like to say good morning to Liz, to Nick, and to John, and to Bill, but I've said good morning to him, and somebody called Diana. I don't know who that is.
1: Good morning to you all.
0: I don't know who that is. She always
1: likes my posts.
0: I hope
1: you're having
0: a
1: good morning.
0: Yes. So good morning, everyone. Nice to know. Hopefully you're all with us. We were going to have a look at King Street Cinema.
1: That's right. King Street Cinema is running a film series called Conspiracies. Is it the...
0: One Big Conspiracy.
1: One Big Conspiracy. And they showed three films by Alan Pakula, All the President's Men, Clute, and The Parallax View. I saw The Parallax View last night. I'm sorry that I didn't see Clute. I didn't realize the three films were set. I didn't need to go see All the President's Men because I've seen it so many times, I know it off by heart. The Parallax View was very good. It starred Warren Beatty. It was an interesting film. It was the hero who was trying to uncover the one big conspiracy actually dies in the end, does not get to win. And that's an unusual screenwriting choice.
0: Yeah.
1: It ends on a down note. It was, again, the team of Pakula and cinematographer Gordon Willis, the Prince of Darkness. And there were indeed a lot of shots in which most of the screen was dark, and then there was one small window of light on whoever was speaking or whatever. And the next three films, I don't know if you would say that they were all conspiracies in the same way that these ones about, you know, government conspiracies and secret organization conspiracies or conspiracies, are Spielberg films. They are Close Encounters of the Third Kind, which I'm only just realizing is a different film from E.T. They're both kind of mushed together in my mind.
0: No,
1: kids screaming and aliens. Jurassic Park and Jaws. I don't know what the conspiracy is in Jaws. You know, it's one shark, guys. It's Bruce.
0: Yes. So, anyway, Close Encounters of the Third Kind. After a UFO encounter, Roy Neary becomes entangled in a government conspiracy suppressing evidence of an alien contact.
1: Okay.
0: As agencies erase witnesses and manipulate information, he follows hidden signals to a secret facility where a global operation prepares controlled first contact. Enhancing the film's atmosphere of mystery and wonder is the acclaimed score by John Williams, whose music plays a central role in the story itself. The music's iconic five-note motif has become one of cinema's most recognisable musical themes, serving as a means of communication between humans and extraterrestrials, while underscoring the sense of awe and discovery that defines the film. It is, as you say, directed by Steven Spielberg, stars Richard Dreyfuss, Terry Garr and Francois Truffaut. It's a PG, running time 137 minutes, and it's on today at 7:30. And it did change people's views of aliens. Before Close Encounters, if people thought they had alien contact, there was quite a lot of variety in how they described the alien. After the film, everybody describes the same alien.
1: Really? Okay.
0: Yeah. Mm. Yeah. I'm not saying it's all...
1: Yeah, yeah.
0: I am saying it's all a hoax.
1: Flying saucer. Okay. Yeah. And we learned that aliens listen to Prague, because that motif. Yeah.
0: Yes.
1: And 137 minutes was a very long film then.
0: Yes.
1: So yeah, kind of average. Long. Okay, Jurassic Park. Invited to a secret island facility, scientists become pawns in a corporation's genetic program, resurrecting dinosaurs. Behind the attraction lies industrial espionage, hidden agendas, and systemic failure. As control collapses, the lethal consequences of corporate secrecy and unchecked scientific ambition are exposed as the survivors fight for their lives on the isolated island.
0: That sounds like a modern political commentary.
1: Yes. trusting in science and one's own manipulation of science and finding out that
0: Well, I was thinking it's about the corporate secrecy.
1: Out of your control, climate change.
0: Yeah.
1: Yes. Yeah, the corporate secrecy and surveillance, yeah.
0: Yeah, yeah. Yes.
1: And lack of accountability, I think, might be quite current.
0: Yes.
1: Yeah. Cast is Sam Neill, Laura Dern, Jeff Goldblum, and many screaming kids and animatronic dinosaurs. It's 127 minutes, and it's on tomorrow at 2:30.
0: And then the third one this weekend is, as we said, as you said earlier, Jaws. When a series of deadly shark attacks threaten a coastal resort town, the local police chief, played by Roy Schneider, suspects officials are concealing the danger to protect tourism revenue. There's your conspiracy thing.
1: Mm.
0: As evidence mounts and more lives are lost, he joins forces with two outsiders, Quint, played by Robert Shaw, and Hooper, by Richard Dreyfuss, to confront both the predator offshore and the cover-up onshore. It's certificate 12A, running time 124 minutes. I can't read today. And it's on Saturday at 7:30. And if you want more information, kingstreetcinema.co.uk.
1: Yeah. I rewatched it during the pandemic, and it was very contemporary then. You know, we need to protect people from the shark. Oh, no, the economy.
0: Yeah.
1: Yeah.
0: Yes. Yes. I remember jumping at the shark when it comes through the boat.
1: Yes. I remember hiding under the seat when I first saw it as a kid.
0: Yeah. Yeah, I went to see it quite young because it's 12A, isn't it? So it's you've got... Is that the one where you have to have an adult with you?
1: Yes.
0: Yeah, because I was... Although it's not that old. I wasn't that young. But yeah, I can remember going to it and really jumping when the shark suddenly appears.
1: Mm-hmm.
0: And getting teased about it. Because I was going, no, I wasn't frightened. You know, mm-hmm. all the bluster of a small child. And the friend who'd take me going, yeah, but you didn't half jump.
1: Mm-hmm.
0: So, yes. And that is your films.
1: Great.
0: And as we're fast approaching 8 o'clock, I'm going to go with me Jim Steinman slot. And we're going to go with I'd Do Anything for Love.
1: Great.
0: And unless this is an extended version, I do not believe it's that long. I think there's something odd about this CD player. But anyway.

0: Okay, so there we had I'd Do Anything for Love, but I won't do that. All 12 minutes of it, or whatever it was.
1: Mm-hmm.
0: I would like...
1: It's a show all by itself, really.
0: Yes, can't have been a short version of Meatloaf. I've been to the local co-op and back in the time it was on. Yeah, yeah, yeah. We've been downstairs, made a cup of coffee, powdered our noses, such like things.
1: Yeah.
0: So good morning, Roland. Nice to have you on.
1: Good morning, Roland.
0: And good morning to Margaret, who's also said good morning.
1: Mm-hmm.
0: Yeah, I can't do anything for love. I'd Do Anything for Love, but I won't do that. It has to be one of Meatloaf's longer ones.
1: Yes.
0: Yeah, just under 12 minutes. So, yeah. You've got time to do all sorts of things. In the meantime, right, so moving on, we're going to look at events.
1: We are, and it's a bank holiday weekend. Sometimes bank holiday weekends have a lot, and sometimes they just assume that you're going to have time to amuse yourself and you don't really need any pre-made events. So what will this be? We shall see.
0: The Ipswich Wildlife Group have got a Wildlife Homes Work Party at Thorington Barn today at 9:30. There's your first one.
1: Yeah. There's a games night tonight to raise money for the Samaritans of Ipswich and East Suffolk. And it'll include card games, board games, tiddlywinks, or bring your own. 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You can arrive up to 8:30 p.m., but it'll start at 7 p.m., That's at 94 Street, Bin 93, Games Night for Charity.
0: The Beach Street at Felixstowe have got a food festival, 28th and 29th. That's right, isn't it? That's today and tomorrow. But I haven't got any more details than that. Their website is beachstreetfelixstowe.co.uk, or they're on Facebook and such like things if you need more details.
1: Yep. UB4T, a tribute to UB40, will be at the Golf Hotel, 748 Foxhole Road, tonight at 8:30 p.m. There will be drinks, live band, and dance floor vibes all night.
0: The Suffolk Village Festival is running this weekend, 28th to the 31st. It's historic music in historic churches, early music for voices and period instruments. They will start in St. Mary's Church, Hadley, today, 7:30, with a portrait of Mark Anton Charpenter, to include the Te Deum in D major, and that's at 7:30. On Saturday, they'll be in St. Mary's Church, Stoke by Nayland, also at 7:30, when it'll be Johann Bach and Antonio Vivaldi to include the double violin concerto. And then they've got Sunday, St. Mary's Church, St. Mary's Church, Stoke by Nayland, the Dowland Song Project, that starts at 7. And Monday, they've got two, one in St. Mary's Church, Polstead, at 11, Estampy, Party Like It's 1300.
1: Mm-hmm.
0: I quite like that. And St. Mary's Church, this time in Hadley, will have Henry Purcell, Dido and Aeneas, and that's at 7 p.m. If you want more information or to check up those details, because I've muddled them up, suffolkvillagesfestival.com. Villages does it. It is villages. There's multiple of them.
1: Okay. And a save the date for your diary. There will be an Ipswich Bach Festival in October 16th to 18th, just announced by Tercio Realidad, which is the music consortium led by Jorge Jimenez, violinist. Further on things you can do tonight, All Bets Are Off is at the Swan and Hedgehog at 9 p.m. And other than it says that they will play music you can dance to. Oh, High Energy Rock and Pop Covers Band. There you go. That's what they do. Swan and Hedgehog has a little thing for bands whose names are a complete sentence. And this is one of them. All Bets Are Off.
0: Yes. The last one I've got today for today is the Phoenix Project will be at the Quaker Meeting House. Doors open at 10. They're doing lunch from 12:30. It does need to be booked by 11. And it's a low-cost, nutritious lunch. You can also get advice and support, make friends and new connections. And after lunch, 2 till 4, they've got True Thoughts, where you can have supporting, they're supporting well-being through creativity and mindfulness. I do quite a lot of arts and crafts stuff in that.
1: Mm-hmm.
0: So, yeah. And that's okay, all I've great. Got for Friday.
1: The Ipswich Odd Fellows have their coffee morning this morning at 10 a.m. at 37 High Street, where they hang out. £3 for members, £4 for guests. Includes a biscuit, maybe a quiz. Sane Revolution is another band. Will be at the Gardener's Arms at 9 p.m. And they are a high-energy solo rock and party act delivering a huge full band sound with live guitars, vocals, and massive sing-along albums from Green Day, Foo Fighters, Killers, Kings of Leon, Blink-182, and more. Feels a little AI written. LTP is at the Thomas Wolsey. What does LTP stand for? They're not really saying. It's a duo, high-energy, multi-genre cover band, it says. Finn Valley Golf Club is having a Back to the 80s theme night tonight. The Church is having Factory Floor with Dee Fuller and Uprock DJs. Post-punk, new wave, groove DJs all night long, 6 to 10 p.m. at the Church, former Tourist Information Center, opposite the entrance to the Butter Market, the back entrance to the Butter Market. Okay. Pigeons Code Breakers is a children's activity that will be at the Ipswich County Library on Northgate Street. Curious creatures themed craft activities for children's coding exercises, suitable for ages 6 to 12, free to attend, drop in between 2 and 3:30 this afternoon for the Pigeon Codebreakers event. Okay. Giggle City is at Trinity Park. Seems to be a fun fair.
0: All right.
1: Facebook interprets events today as being anything from Wednesday till next Monday. It's its own law, Facebook is.
0: Oh, no.
1: Yeah. Crown Pools, Witten Sports Centre, and Gainsborough Sports Centre all have summer happening now. But I guess that means they're open, and if you would like to do some sports, you can check them out on their
0: Facebook pages,
1: Facebook pages
0: or
1: apps
0: or websites or whatever.
1: Websites, yeah. Or whatever. Okay, that is it for today.
0: Okay, I will go on with Twilight, which got sent in last month. I think I'm not still on last month. Then I probably ought to have a look, didn't I? Yes. Oh, yes. Last month. So, right, let's go with this. Twilight, we're going with.

0: any kind of Norwegian.
1: Okay, that was Twilight by Dr. Zavanti, featuring Lisa.
0: Yes, the King of Norway just died. We were thinking whether we had anything Norwegian in our larger record collections, not like to play now. And I have Hurra Torpedo doing Total Eclipse of the Heart, the Norwegian band that slams kitchen equipment around.
1: Oh, right. Right.
0: I think that's the only Norwegian thing I have.
1: I was trying to remember. I do have somebody who's Scandinavian, but I can't remember where she's from. Mm. I'd have to look it up. I might have a look. Going back to events, because we're looking at Saturday, I've got Led Free & Co., a tribute to Led Zeppelin and a Free & Bad Company. 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And that's on Saturday at 7:30 and all I need to... at St. Peter's by the waterfront. Mm-hmm. And you can get more information.
0: Your home of tribute bands and candlelight record, trances.
1: You can get more information at St. Peter's by the waterfront, all one word, .com.
0: Yeah. Shane Baxendale Live will be at California Social Club tonight. And that'll start tomorrow night. Sorry, we are now on Saturday. Tomorrow night, Shane Baxendale Live starts at 7 p.m. Usually the California Social Club is indeed, it does say this here, members free, guests £4, guests child £1, hot food available in car park.
1: Steve has sent me a note about the Felix Day Record Fair, and he says, hot on the heels of the John Peel Centre Record Fair, we're back at the seaside with the Felix Stowe Record Fair this Saturday, 29th of August. There will be 8 of us, 4 who weren't at the JPC, selling new and second-hand vinyls, CDs and more music-related stuff, all at great prices. On my own stall, I'll have all CDs marked down to £2 or 3 for 5, some boxes of cheap LPs and loads of 7-inch singles at 20p each or 10 for a pound, so plenty of bargains as I need to clear some space. It's the usual venue, Trinity Methodist Church Hall on the corner of Hamilton Road and Orwell Road in Felixstowe. It's open 9 till 4. Entry is 50p in the bucket in aid of Carers First.
0: Great. Sky Raiders will be at the Black Horse Ipswich tomorrow night from 8:30 p.m. They are alternative pop and rock.
1: Bill's suggesting I should ring Dave for something Norwegian. I expect he's got a lot. Yes, he probably has because he does the Rest of the World show. Although his show is now pre-recorded, so he won't be...
0: He won't be reacting in real time to the death of the King of Sweden, of Norway, if he reacts at all.
1: Yeah. Yes. Framlingham College have got the Summer Festival Saturday and Sunday. Pixie Lott, Alison Limerick, Scouting for Girls, Liberty X, all sorts of things. But I don't have any details about it. Tickets and info will be at summerfestfram.co.uk. So if that sounds like you, go for it.
0: Okay. Motley Crude will be at the Music Room in Ipswich tomorrow at 7 p.m. I think you can guess who they are a tribute to.
1: The last I've got for Saturday is the Breakfast Pub, which will be at the Royal Oak Saturday, 10 a.m. to 12 p.m. It's for men to hang out, play board games, and enjoy a free breakfast BAP. It's at the Royal Oak, 175 Felixstowe Road.
0: Okay. There's a family fun day tomorrow for fundraising for dementia at the Flying Horse Cafe and Bar. It will be from 12 until 6 p.m. And there will be Bouncy Castle, live music and karaoke, face painting, barbecue food and tombola prizes, and a motorbike show. What else? Coast will be at Kesgrave Social Club, and Coast are music from the 50s, 60s, 70s, and more. A lot of these bands are, their offer is covers we happen to like. There's Fight Night, Moses versus Hrgovich. You can watch it at the Gardener's Arms tomorrow night at 6:30 p.m. Saturday. Punch It.
1: Thinking on air works so well.
0: Huh? Punch It. Well, I'm scrolling on air.
1: Oh, right.
0: Because
1: okay.
0: There's no Facebook won't you know.
1: Won't play the game, yeah.
0: Won't allow you to export or make a list up ahead of time. Punch It Chewy will be at the Plough in Ipswich. And Punch It Chewy is an Essex-based rock covers band. Strangers will be at the Swan and Hedgehog tomorrow night. And they are rock, pump, indie, and Britpop, played in a stranger way. Both of those, Punch It Chewy's at 9:30 at the Plough, and Strangers 9 p.m. at the Swan. There's a Soul and Motown night tomorrow at Belstead Brook. And that'll start at 7 p.m. That's the Muthu Belstead Brook Hotel. Hanley Mann will be there, and that seems to be the headliner for the Motown evening tomorrow night. The Preservatives, a live band, will be tomorrow night at 7 p.m. at the Mermaid on Yarmouth Road. And there's karaoke at the Flying Horse Cafe and Bar also tomorrow night. There's the Pokemon World Championship Celebration Tournament at Forge and Finds on Lloyd's Avenue tomorrow night. There's a family fossil and shark teeth hunt tomorrow at the Gainsborough Community Library at 10 a.m. if you're looking for something to amuse kids.
1: I told you I had somebody who was Scandinavian. Unfortunately, she's Swedish.
0: There you
1: Not
0: go.
1: Not what we're looking for. I knew I had somebody.
0: Chantry Grasshoppers are having mini hoppers sessions in Chantry Park at 8:45 p.m. You can get more details on Facebook if your kid is interested in playing football with the Chantry Grasshoppers. I think that's football. Okay, we're getting to be out of events here. That is it for Saturday.
1: Okay, so I was going to go on with my Dolly tribute. I haven't played one of her perhaps most famous tracks. I'm going to go with a song she did with Barry Gibbs, where they reimagined words.
0: Okay.

0: Okay, so that was Words, Dolly Parton featuring Barry Gibble. Perhaps, I don't know. I'm never quite sure who's the lead on this, because Barry Gibb did a whole series of sort of duets and things with different people, and yeah.
1: Yeah.
0: So
1: did Dolly Parton.
0: Well, yes, yes. But I couldn't find any of the others when I was looking yesterday.
1: Yeah.
0: I found that one, so it's always a good start. And I'm still failing to find anybody from Norway. Found a couple of Swedish artists.
1: Well, yeah, I mean, Sweden sort of sucks up all the pop energy in that area. And
0: not totally appropriate. So.
1: Yeah.
0: Yeah.
1: I mean, I can't think of any Danish pop stars either.
0: Yeah.
1: Denmark's almost harder. I'm pretty sure I have none of them.
0: I thought Belgium was supposed to be the one that nobody can do, because the only famous Belgian anybody can name is

0: Yes.
1: So, yeah, I declare Denmark to be the hardest one. The only Danish musician I can think of is a woman who played guitar in a Swedish band, but happened to be Danish. I vaguely remember as being a good guitar player.
0: Yes.
1: Okay. Right. Denmark has other things like cheese, you know? Okay. Sunday. This Sunday is the one big multicultural festival in Alexandra Park, and that's pretty important. That's pretty big. They have a couple of stages, and they have some people play there every year, like Josh Locke and the Lockerbillies, and other people, it rotates. There's usually very, very good Indian dance and music troupes, for example.
0: Yeah, they've got food from around the world.
1: Food from around the world. Sports. There are going to be workshops on, I think, sort of dance and martial arts. It's, definitely come along to the one big multicultural festival. It'll be in Alexandra Park all day, certainly all afternoon, on Sunday, 12 to 6 p.m. There's food of many nations. And I'm just going to have another look at the lineup. There's a whole website. Yeah. And they've actually managed to get the lineup out before this event starts. Well done to them. Not everybody does that. The Ipswich Reggae Choir, conducted by Mayor Pat, is going to be there. Jennifer Ness, Stacey Ann, Pearl and the Riverman, Brown O, Savannah Howard, Sophie Stollery, Marley Garcia, and Jessen Deck are the other events with the Ipswich Reggae Choir on Suffolk Soundstage. The multicultural stage will have Sambumba, Ziba, Mr. D Dance School. That might be one of the Indian dance schools. There's one in Colchester that's really good. Josh Locke, Zumba by Dorina Petroy. She's a personal trainer here in Ipswich. The Indonesian community, not sure if that's singing or dancing, should be interesting. Suffolk Soul Singers, conducted by Andy Hopgood, Chloe Lupton, Nadeem Wahed, and Cut Love. There'll be sport activities including kabaddi and football, and workshops yet to be announced. And Alexandra Park, Sunday, place to be.
0: We should have known the person who'd know a band from Norway. Thank you to Roland for saying Aha are from Norway.
1: Oh, thank you. Yes, of course, Aha. Well, then Denmark is officially the loser in Nordic music.
0: Well,
1: sorry,
0: yes.
1: Denmark.
0: Yes, unfortunately, I haven't got any Aha. So
1: I do.
0: Oh, right.
1: And that might be a thing. Morten Harkat is the most anime-looking rock star ever. He's always had anime hair.
0: Right. The Mid-Suffolk Light Railway are going to finish off their season with a steam gala on Sunday and Monday. It's open 10:30 to 4:30. Adults £15, children's £8. They've got concessions and family tickets and all sorts of things. I'm not quite sure what they're going to be running. Partly because it's supposed to be a steam gala, but they weren't running any steam because of the fire risk. Hopefully we've had enough rain that's not a problem anymore. Yeah. The museum will be open, as will the bar, the rest cafe, shop, and their secondhand stall will be there both days, because I'm going to be there Monday to helping out with that. So
1: great.
0: If you want to come and get me autograph, I'll be at the Mid-Suffolk Light Railway on Monday.
1: Mm-hmm.
0: Might not be a wait because I'm going to Stafford on Sunday.
1: Yes.
0: That's a point for Sundays. The Ipswich Cardinals are playing in the Brit Bowl at Stafford Rugby Union.
1: Yeah, if you missed this in the first hour, then here's your reminder. Also, Norway won Eurovision some years back with a guy who played basically folk violin. I think it was Jakob someone, but I can't remember his name. And he didn't really get a lot of traction outside of Eurovision. Okay. Also on Sunday, Revive Ipswich Street Market, The Walk. Join us to revive the high street and discover independent stalls and makers in The Walk, from Butter Market Street all the way down to Giles Statue and Princess Street in the Ipswich Town Centre. Vintage and retro fashion, jewellery, crafts, vinyl, etc. from all over Suffolk. 10 a.m. onwards on Sunday.
0: Oh, sorry, I was supposed to be looking. I was getting sidetracked. On Sunday, from 10 to 1, there will be a plant ID work party. This is part of the Ipswich Wildlife Group. They'll meet at the Stag Beetle Pile at the top of Bridal Way in Kilmeadow. Books and magnifying glasses and all sorts of things will be supplied. But, do come along prepared to be outside, dependent on

0: weather and whatnot. But yeah, that's on Sunday.
1: I'm out of events from Sunday. I will note, however, that in Stowmarket tomorrow, there's a Country Day party, which was, I think, already scheduled, where they're going to have some sort of outdoor disco with country hits, including Dolly Parton. So I went to a, there's your Dolly Parton celebration event.
0: Yes.
1: I went to a party the other night where we had a sing-along to Jolene at the end.
0: Oh, right. I have got Jolene. We could sing.
1: Yes. Make that your extra party event if you're having a party.
0: Yes.
1: We could also have done the Time Warp for Tim Curry, but we didn't.
0: Bury St Edmunds have got a food and drink festival. This two-day free event held on the August bank holiday weekend, the 30th and 31st, transforms the town centre. 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Our Bury St Edmunds is all one word, but it's ST, not the word saint. And then the only other one I've got for Sunday is the Control Tower Museum is still open. You can pop along and find out about the Martlesham Heath airfield. And it is open from 2 till 4:30. It's free to get in, but they do appreciate a donation. They're located behind Parker's Place off Eagle Way, Martlesham Heath. And if you want more information, mhas.org.uk. And I've now totally muddled up what I'm doing here because I've been trying to find artists. So that's... Mouse isn't playing the game. Oh, live radio. Gotta love it. I'm going to go with Bleed You Out by Backstrom featuring Tom Savage.

0: 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And it doesn't say what age, but yeah. Monday Madness with Melk takes over from 7 p.m. And that's at the Flying Horse on Monday.
1: Okay. Yep. More thinking on it. No, scrolling on it. Scrolling.
0: Karaoke at the Black Horse. Okay, we can get into this. Karaoke at the Black Horse at 7 p.m. on Monday will be, the theme will be Dolly Parton and Tim Curry.
1: Oh, right.
0: Fancy dress optional. I'm marking that interested.
1: Yeah. Yes.
0: Yeah.
1: Yes.
0: There's
1: going to be loads of people trying to do Jolene.
0: Yeah, there's your Dolly Parton and Tim Curry wake. There you go. I think that's a mic drop and we can stop right there. But I will just scroll very quickly down through the mixed things. Monday Madness at the Flying Horse at 12 p.m. On Monday. And that is, I don't know what Monday Madness is, to be honest.
1: Tribute to Madness, the band? I don't know.
0: Day Disco, I don't know. Dementia Support Group on Monday at Northgate Street. I think that's the library, yes, the Ipswich County Library Weekly Support Group. And that is at 2:15 to 3:45 if you're having a hard week and you want to go to Dementia Support Group. And I think it's mainly carers. And that's it, but I think we found the standout event, that karaoke. Yeah.
1: Yes. Right, I'm going to go on with OMG. Oh, well, I would if this mouse would play the game. Right, let's go with this.

0: There's another one with an abrupt ending, just to catch me out. I'd like to say good morning to Tommy, Jane, Ian, Fran, Andy and Sass.
1: Good morning.
0: Who've all liked my Facebook post.
1: Yeah.
0: Good morning. And to Wendy, who's liked your one.
1: Great.
0: Yeah. So, yeah. Good morning.
1: Good morning.
0: To everyone. Right.
1: Yeah.
0: So that was OMG by James Brunner, which was sent in last month because I'm all behind. But yes. Right. Go on.
1: So I only have one event for the rest of the week. I do feel like the events I've been reading have been, for once, more quality than quantity. I mean, one big multicultural festival, Dolly and Tim, karaoke, and now a new book club at the library on Northgate Street. And it's a bring your own book club. Love books? Join our new adult book club with a difference. Bring Your Own Book is a free, friendly adult book group where you share with others the book you are reading, then spend some quiet time reading in the Northgate room. There's no set reading each month.
0: Yeah.
1: No homework. A great opportunity to meet fellow bookworms and get inspiration for your next read. The group meets on the last Tuesday of each month from 5:15 to 6:45. And you can contact the library if you need more information than that. But I'm putting it in the diary in the hope of making it one day.
0: My mum used to go to a book group like that, where you kind of read a book and then went along to the book group and told people what your book was about and whether it was any good. It was quite interesting.
1: Yeah.
0: Because one of the people, because I used to take my mum to the book group, which is how I got involved. And one of the people actually recommended a book that I went on to read. And Yeah,
1: I'm in a book group like that at work, and it's great. We try to have a loose theme for each month, you know, like families or whatever. And you try to have a book that relates to that, but you can interpret it any way you want. And if you've done reading that doesn't have to do with it, but you want to talk about the reading that you've done, that's fine too. It doesn't have to be on the theme.
0: Yeah, yes. Okay, so looking at events next week... Tuesday, the Ipswich Minster have got their lunchtime concert. This week it will be Carlo Firenze on guitar, the evolution of guitar music through virtuosic variations. It opens at 12:40. Light refreshments are served from 12:45. The concert starts at 1:10 and goes on till 1:55. The New Wolsey have got a couple of great night out. I think these are going to be at, I'm not sure where they are. Right, so Tuesday they've got Bags to Riches, a camp old time of sequins, big hair, show business and cabaret with Bag of Chips, the nation's most lovable tart. It's suitable for ages 16 plus and starts at 7 p.m. And then on Wednesday they've got the Cavern Club Story, an incredible journey through the artist bands and history of the legendary Liverpool venue that changed music forever. And that's on Wednesday at 2 p.m. and again at 7 p.m. I'm giving up on that. The tourist information have got their walks. On Tuesday, it's West Side Story, and on Thursday, it's Iconic Buildings. It's £6 per walk. They both start at 2 p.m. from inside the Admiral's House, 13 Tower Street, and last approximately 90 minutes. The Ipswich group of the Sunfoot Family History Society have got the Trials of Mrs. Everson, presented by Janice Kirby. This illustrated talk concerns Janice's four times great grandmother, who was left to provide for her children after her husband was transported to Australia in the 1840s. Some years later, she was also up before the beak. What happened next? And that will be at the Salvation Army Citadel, 558 Woodbridge Road, on the 2nd of September, Wednesday at 7:30. It's £3 for members, £4 for non-members, who are very welcome. Pay on the door for that one. I do want to get this one in. It's Thursday the 3rd? Yes, Thursday's the 3rd. The Global Summit, the Flotilla Activist, will be talking at the Quaker Meeting House on Thursday the 3rd, 6:30 to 8:30. It's a talk followed by a Q&A with a young flotilla activist. Join us for an eyewitness account detailing the Israeli attack on the Global Simid Samid flotilla that was carrying humanitarian aid in an attempt to break the siege of Gaza. And that's on Thursday. I'm going to do a couple more. The WI, the Wolseley women, have got vintage fashion. Sally Brotak, also known as Sally B, will be sharing her passion for vintage fashion on the 3rd of September, 7:30 to 9:30. I believe they meet at the Wolseley... it's Ipswich Central Library. I don't know why it's Wolseley Women WI, but yeah, they're at Ipswich Central Library. And the final one I've got is the Hold have got The Astronomy of an Edwardian Lady, a talk. This is part of their series of events around the moon, featuring the discoveries of Suffolk amateur astronomer Alice Grace Cook and what led to her becoming one of the first female fellows of the Royal Astronomical Society. Presented by Bill Barton, friend of Ipswich Community Radio, a trustee of the Orwell Astronomical Society, deputy director of the British Astronomical Association's historical section, and a fellow of the Royal Astronomical Society, where he has a seat on the Heritage Committee. It's suitable for all ages, £8, and it will be at 11 o'clock on Thursday the 3rd. And I think that is our events for today. And as we've talked about it a couple of times and whatnot, I think I'm just about going to crash the trailers with Dolly Parton and Jolene. So you can Very all good. Sing along. Yeah.
1: There you go.
0: So get your singing voices out and let's go for it. And we'll be back next week with more great music.
1: Yep. See you then.

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Good morning, Ipswich. Good afternoon, Vietnam. This is the rest of the world show. I'm David, and you're listening to ICRFM. And we're going to start the show today with a couple of tracks from albums that have just hit the Billboard Top 10 album charts. This first one, actually, at number one, which makes it, they're called Stray Kids. They're from Korea, South Korea, K-pop, obviously. And that makes it actually equal with the Rolling Stones' number one albums in terms of number. Okay, it's called After You.

Stray Kids there and After You, and the other one is Carol G, who's from Colombia, and a track called Bebiendo Lagrimas.

Carol G there and Bebiendos Lagrimas. So that was two tracks that both entered the Billboard Top 200 albums in the top 10, one at number one and the other one, I think, was seven, something like that. Anyway, here's Caribbean couple, the Weber sisters, and It's You I Love.

So Caribbean couple, we had the Weber sisters and It's You I Love, and that last one was Joya Landis, When the Lights Are Low. And now to Emily Gazin, who was actually born in Melbourne, Australia, although I think to French parents, or a French parent at least. Anyway, this one's called Petit Anglophone, so that kind of confirms that, and it features Renaud Luce.

That's what it was called. Petit Anglophone there from Emily Gazan featuring Renan Luce. And now to Ireland. This is Alton and Bob Dylan song, I think. Yeah. Girl from the North Country.

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This is Vanessa Paradis and Papa Panam.

That's Carice Fatoso, and it's called Pedjui, and she's from Cameroon. And from Cameroon, let's go to Japan. Yarushika and Chinokate.

That's Yoroshika and Chinokate from Japan. 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Kausu Sobra Kuate, and this is called Sajona.

Kusu Subaru Koyati there and said Jonah, and it's time for the Friday Fado. This is Hoye and Meido.

Well, I just checked and his name is pronounced Hoje. 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And anyway, the track is called Mado and that's our Friday Fado. So here's Aldous Harding from New Zealand and staring at the Henry Moore.

Aldous Harding there, staring at the Henry Moore. Staring as one are, starring as two, David. Okay, here's Jose Bediles. This was recorded in Chile. It's called Noctivago.

0: Not Too Far Ago there from Jose Bediles, and now for a couple of Turkish tracks. The first one coming out of the EU, so you know it's probably either going to be the one from Amsterdam or, in this case, Derya Yildirim and Grup Şimşek. So a bit of Anatolian rock on the way. This one's called Mola, by the way.
1: Anatolian rock.

Yildirim and Group Shimshik there with Mola, M-O-L-A, by the way, not like a tooth. And now to Edip Akbayram and something that's called Dharma Dian, or Eon, rather.

That's Polina Lubvi and Devochka Severa, which is a girl from the north. And she is. She's from Siberia. Okay, this is Ellen Liu, My Old China, Summer of Love.

Helen Liu and Summer of Love are my old China for this week. And from there, let's have some desert blues, Songhai blues, that is. This is called Putois.

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Okay, now Zella Margossian Quintet coming up next. They're Australian, especially you can tell from the name, actually, Armenian origin.

Zelomogosian Quintet there, and Clarity. And let's have some Marketeria Glover. This is called Remember Me.

Kateřina Glová is a citizen of Czechia and Iceland, and that was her doing Remember Me. I've sort of had the albums out ever since Glenn Hansard died, actually. Hey-ho, so that's probably where you got that one. And here's Otchukhen, we're back to Siberia again, and something called Imba.

Ochiken from the wilds of Siberia and Imba, and now to Hungary, Ej Kazai Gerat, and something called Satbolvanahold.

That's Sean Coody there from Nigeria, of course, and You Can Run. Bit of Afrobeat for you. And now we're going off to Egypt, Cairo to be precise. This is Ali Issa and something called Sucre at Tagani.

0: اضرب
1: Ali Issa there and Sukrat Tagani gave me plenty of time to make an espresso, which is good. David likes espresso. Here's Vox Sambu, and this is called Sekre.

Vox Sambu from Haiti there, and Sekere. And now we're back to Japan, I think. Hattis Night, and I think they're a cappella. A track called Jomon.

I think it would be very easy to convince people that that was sort of intergalactic music. And that's Hattis Night and Jomon. And now for something from Syria. This is Nassim Jalal and Rituel de la Forest. I say Syria, I mean, I think he was born in Paris, but he is Syrian.

That's flautist Nysam Jalal there with Rituel de la Forêt. And that's it from me. Thanks very much for listening. Have a great weekend, and I'll leave as usual with the Italo Disco.

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4: 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I'm David and I'll be playing you some top drawer offshore sounds. 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

Hi, Wendy Guevara here, and welcome to Music Memories and Moods. I hope you're in a good mood. I hope you get loads of memories today. And of course, we've got the music. So I'm just going to start off with the first one. And let's see what it is. Let me see, what number should I start with today? Okay, let me try number 6. Let's see what number 6 is. Let's see if I know it.

Yeah, that was Pink with Just Like a Pill. And before that, you heard Darius with Colorblind. Do you remember Darius from one of those talent shows? I think it was Pop Stars, was it? I can't remember which one it was. Anyway, let's just move on. Let me see, what number should I press? What number? Okay, what about number 14? Let's see what's on number 14.

Boom! That was Rhythm Gangsta with the Crowd Song. Will that get you up and dancing? It's a song to get people up. Get the crowd dancing. Well, let's see. Let me see. Rhythm Gangsta. And it's spelled G-A-N-G-S-T-A. Gangsta. Gangsta. Okay, not gangster, S-T-E-R. Right, let me see. What shall I press? Let me just press this one and see what happens.

Whoa, Love by Rihanna. Rihanna, you were singing way up there. Those were some high notes. Girl, I'm telling you, they were definitely some high notes on that.

Well, that was some great drumming, wasn't it? That was Safri Duo featuring Michael McDonald. And the name of the tune was Sweet Freedom. Right, we started with Celine Dion and I'm Alive. Then Riva and Time is a Healer. And the third one was DJ Chrome with Who's Crying Now? Who's Crying Now? Oh, I like that song. Yep. Do you know it? The original. It just took a snippet from it. Just a line from it. Do you remember? Who's Crying Now? Okay, I'll leave you with that. See if you could find out who sang Who's Crying Now.

0: Dirty. 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
0: Too dirty to clean my act up.
2: Yeah.
0: If you ain't dirty, you ain't here to.

What? Christina Aguilera featuring Redman with Dirty. And before that, you heard Samantha Mumbo with I'm Right Here. But let's continue with the music.

That was Natalia with Bust It. And once again, we've come to the end of another show. Oh no, we were having a great time, weren't we? Okay. Well, you heard loads of genres today, so I hope you enjoyed that. And I hope you have a great weekend, a great week, a great month. Oh, look at outside. Well, from here, it looks great. It's blue skies and sun, and I hope it's like that where you are. But I'm going to end with, I'm going to end with No Doubt featuring Lady Saw and Underneath It All. So I'm sending out much love from me to you. And here is the last tune.

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have to start the show, unfortunately, today with a bit of sad news. Frank Beard of ZZ Top, the drummer of ZZ Top from the start, has unfortunately passed away at the age of 77 years. That was actually about a week ago, but I wasn't live last week. So I'm going to start today's show with a tribute to Frank Beard with ZZ Top and Give Me All Your Lovin'.

0: Well, that was ZZ Top there with Give Me All Your Lovin'. And as I say, that's a tribute to Frank Beard, the drummer, who unfortunately passed away about a week and a half ago now at the age of 77 years. And unfortunately, I have a little bit more sad news to pass on to you. And it is that Dolly Parton, she passed away this week at the age of 80 years after a short battle with cancer. So as a tribute to Dolly, here is Dolly Parton with Jolene.
1: Yes, Dolly Parton.

Well, that was Dolly Parton there with Jolene. And as I say, unfortunately, she also passed away earlier this week at the age of 80. So I hope you're both up there rocking and rolling and country funking and everything else over there in that great big band over there in heaven. And I'm going to continue now with Tom Petty and the Heartbreakers with American Girl.

0: text me live on the show on 07507 320105 and tell me who you are and where you're texting from, and I'll give you a free live shout out on the show. That's 07507 320105.
1: Oh yes, I certainly will. I'll give you a free shout out on the show. I won't charge you a penny. Now, if you can hear sort of like a whirring sound in the background, it's because, yeah, it's still quite warm here in the studio and I have got a couple of fans on. Otherwise, I'll blow up and so will the equipment. But anyway, not a problem, not a problem. The things I do for you, eh? Oh, and one thing I forgot to do at the start of the show was to thank Wendy there for Music, Memories and Moods. Bad boy. Anyway, thank you there, Wendy. That was a brilliant show, what I heard of the last sort of half an hour. And keep up the good work there. And I'll continue now with The Damned and Neat, Neat, Neat.

0: 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Daring, diverse, different.
1: Oh yes, it certainly is. ICR FM with me, Andy T, with Andy's Eclectic Rock Show, here live from my home studio, Toe Towers, over here in the west of Ipswich. And there's no one more daring, diverse and different than me. And I'm going to continue now with The Clash and London Calling.
2: Yes, London Calling.

Well, that was The Clash there with London Calling. And I'm going to continue now with The Cult and She Sells Sanctuary. I need some sanctuary around here somewhere.

Well, there we go. That was The Cult there with She Sells Sanctuary. And the next track I'm going to play is actually for my mate Colin, who normally resides over in Chantry. But again, unfortunately, he's at the hospital again, having treatment for that thing we won't mention. So here you go, mate. It's the Ramones with Rockaway Beach. What?

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1: Oh yes, it certainly is time for new music, new bands. And this week's first helping of new music, new bands is the Rosellas with their new track, Better Love. And here is some information about it. Following their first release of 2026, Beautiful Lonely, which I did play back in, I believe it would have been February time. Which enjoyed early support from Radio X's John Kennedy and is currently sitting on the station's exposure playlist. Manchester's melodic rock outfit, Rosellas, released Better Love, the second track from their upcoming EP, Shadow Dancing. Inspired by a mix of artists ranging from the sing-along choruses of Sam Fender to the psychedelic reverb-soaked guitars associated with the likes of Pink Floyd and the War on Drugs. Better Love production techniques and whispery harmonies. On the instrumentation front, I'll get the words out one day. Ernie, can I have my teeth back, please? Sparse touches of electric guitar leave room for the track's acoustic guitars to drive the song forward in a gentle and mellow manner. As for the lyric, the band explained Better Love is almost sung in a third person, as if it's a promise to yourself that things will get better. There's a real nostalgic feel to the lyric, as if you're looking back on your life and wondering where the time has gone. It's almost saying that although we might not be where we had wanted to be in life by this point in time, that's okay. So without further ado, here is the Rosellas with Better Love.

If you're in a band or you know someone that's in a band and you'd like to get featured in New Music, New Bands on my show on a Friday lunchtime, there's a couple of ways you can contact me. There's my email address, which is andyseclecticrockshow@virginmedia.com. That's andyseclecticrockshow@virginmedia.com. And there's also my Facebook page, which is also Andy's Eclectic Rock Show.

Well, that was the Lemonheads there with Rudderless. And I'm going to continue to that. Oh, just one thing. I don't know. I haven't had any texts come in yet, so I'm still waiting, guys. If you could text in, just let me know if the sound is okay today. Because it's sounding okay in the studio here, but apparently a few people are reporting that it's sounding a bit muffled and not great out there in the real world. So if you could let me know, that would be brilliant. Thank you for that. And I'm going to continue now with Green Day and Basket Case.

And that was Green Day there with Basket Case. And I've had Jo text in. She says, really enjoying the show. And yes, the sound is not too bad where she is, but maybe a little bit muffled. So I don't know. I mean, it sounds absolutely fine here in the studio. So I don't know what's going on, whether it's something to do with the broadcast. So I don't know if our tech team could have a little listen and see what's going on. Maybe it's probably a simple fix somewhere. Anyway, I'm going to continue now with the Wonder Stuff and give me more.

Well, that was the wonder stuff there with give me more. Yeah, one or two other people are saying that there's a bit of a buzz going on when I'm talking live. I mean, whether that is the fan in the background, maybe I've got it positioned slightly different this week, and it's affecting the mic. I mean, it is a brand new microphone as well, so whether it's picking it up more, I don't know. But I will work on it, see what I can do, and get it sounding better for next week. And if the tech team could also have a listen and see whether it's anything their end. And the next song I'm going to play is a track from my wife Susan, sitting downstairs with my little dog Ernie and all our rats and all the other animals we've got in our menagerie. And it's The Who with Pinball Wizard. Yeah, I love this track.

Well, that was The Who there with Pinball Wizard. And that went out to my wife, Susan, little dog Ernie, and all the rest of the animals in our menagerie as a request by Susan, which I think I might have to start calling Susan's Choice. And I might have to do a little trailer for it, like I do with Darcy. So I hope you enjoyed that one, darling. Love you, babes. And I'm going to continue now with The Undertones and My Perfect Cousin.

Well, that was the Undertones there with My Perfect Cousin. And next up today, we have the Replacements with Red Red Wine. Yeah, I prefer white wine. I prefer white wine, guys. I think I must have had a couple. No, I prefer white wine to red wine. Red wine always gives me a headache.

0: It's time for Darcy's Choice.
1: Oh yes, it certainly is time for Darcy's Choice. And that's my mate Darcy up there in Sheffield. Oh, I nearly forgot where he was there. Silly man, and I. Anyway, yeah, here is your track, mate. It's Joy Division with Shadow Play.

Well, there we go. That was Joy Division there with Shadow Play. And that was Darcy's choice for this week. There you go, Darcy. I hope you enjoyed that one, mate. And obviously, you've probably heard that I do requests for my wife, Susan, and also for Darcy there in Sheffield. Now, if you would like a request on the show, I can't do live requests because I actually do the track list the day before. I prepare it a day before the actual show goes out live. So, but what I can do is if you were to text me or email me, my, well, the text number is 07507320105. Well, there's also my email address, which is andyseclecticrockshow@virginmedia.com. And there's also my Facebook page, which is also Andy's Eclectic Rock Show. And you send me the tracks that you would like played, and I'll see what I can do about playing them on the very next show. So without further ado, here is The Jam with Eton Rifles.

0: Well, that was the jam there with Eton Rifles. And Craig from Sudbury is texting. He said, sounding brilliant over here in Sudbury. Oh, well, at least it's sounding brilliant somewhere. I've had a few mixed sort of messages about the sound today. Apparently, it's not so much the music, it's the vocal. So I did have a bit of a refit in the studio about a week ago, and I am using a different microphone. So whether it's anything to do with that, I don't know. I will play with it over the next week and see what I can do about getting it sounding lovely and nice for you for next week. And I'd just like to say hi to a few of the regular listeners out there in the real world. I know not all of you can listen live because some of you are thousands of miles away. We've got Vicky Neal in Sydney, Australia. We've got Joe in Florida, USA. We've got Lou in Chantry. We've got Colin in Chantry. We've got Barry in Lowestoft. We've got my mum and dad in Stoke Park. We've got Chris Paul in Ipswich. We've also got John Ray in Great Yarmouth. We've got my wife Susan and little dog Ernie downstairs here at Toad Towers. We've got Colette and Carl in Kesgrave. We've also got Alan Smith in Ipswich. We've got Daz Monroe in Leyston. We've got Ian Lawrence in Bury St Edmunds. We've got Ian Finch. Excuse me, I used to call him Finchy, in Ipswich. We've got Ben Standing in Ipswich. We've got Christian in Ipswich. We've also got Izzy, another ICR presenter. She does the Burnt Crumpet Show from 7 till 9 here on a Friday morning. She's also in Ipswich. We've got Darcy Adam up there in Sheffield. We've got Joe in Woodbridge. We've also got Craig, who I just mentioned, in Sudbury. We got Ben Wills in Ipswich. We got Jerry Clay over there in Hadley. We got Mark in Harlow and also Bod in Ipswich. Well, thank you very much for all tuning in. And I hope you're enjoying the show as much as I enjoy doing it. And next up, I have the Descendants with Cheer.
1: Cheerio.

Oh yes, I hope that did cheer you up there. That was the Descendants with Cheer. And next up, I have the Electric Light Orchestra with Mr. Blue Sky. And it is Mr. Blue Sky today as well, after the little bit of rain we've had. Not enough, but we've had a little bit.

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1: Oh yes, you certainly are listening to ICR FM, me, Andy T, and Andy's Eclectic Rock Show, here live from my home studio, Toad Towers, over here in the west of Ipswich. And I'm going to continue now with Aerosmith and Living on the Edge. Yeah, I was living my life on the edge.

Well, that was Aerosmith there with Living on the Edge. And next up, I've got Steppenwolf with Born to be Wild. Yeah, I was definitely born to be wild.

0: Well, that was Steppenwolf there with Born to Be Wild. And as I say, I definitely was born to be wild. And I've been wild all my life. Have a nice Susan.
1: Yes.
0: Anyway, I'm going to continue now with Cheap Trick and Surrender.

0: Well, that was Cheap Trick there with Surrender. And it's time, it's now time for, I forgot to press the button. Look,
1: it's time for new music, new bands.
0: It certainly is. It's time for the second helping of new music, new bands. And this week's second helping of new music, new bands is the new single from We Three Kings. And it's called Stone Cold Kiss. Here is a couple of lines about it from the email I got sent to me. Hello, we're absolutely delighted to say that our new album Stone Cold Kiss is out now. We're very proud of it and can't wait for you to hear it. If you like high energy, no nonsense, fuzzed up rock and roll, then this might be for you. Think Kink, Queens of the Stone Age, Royal Blood, Wolf Mother, and Rival Sons, and Jack White. So without further ado, here is We Three Kings with Stone Cold Kiss.

0: If you're in a band or you know someone that's in a band and you'd like to get featured in New Music, New Bands on my show on a Friday lunchtime, there's a couple of ways you can contact me. There's my email address, which is andyseclecticrockshow@virginmedia.com. 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And there's also my Facebook page, which is also Andy's Eclectic Rock Show. And drop me a couple of lines about the band and a couple of tracks, and I'll see what I can do about playing you on the show.
1: Oh yes, you follow those instructions there in that message, and I will see what I can do about playing you on the show. And I'm going to continue now with Dinosaur Jr. and Freak Scene. Oh yes, it's a freak scene around here 24/7.

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1: Oh yes, it is 2 hours of rock music, but unfortunately there's only 20 minutes left, so you'll have to tune in on Mixcloud or listen again through the ICR app, and you can listen to the show again. In fact, you can listen to all of the ICR shows on Listen Again on the app, and most of them on Mixcloud as well. And I'm going to continue now with the Foo Fighters and Baker Street.

Well, that was a squeeze there with pulling muscles from a shell. As I say, that sounds painful, pulling muscles from a shell. I've heard you can get quite badly injured doing that. Anyway, I'm going to continue now with The Who and My Generation.

But that was the Who there with My Generation. And next up, I have the Icicle Works with Who Do You Want For Your Love? Yeah, just exactly who do you want for your love?

0: Well, that was the Icicle Works there with Who Do You Want For Your Love? And as I say, just exactly who do you want for your love? I found the one I love in Susan, so hopefully all of you out there can find the one you love in whoever you need and whoever you find. Anyway, unfortunately, I've just looked at the clock and old Mother Time has caught up with us again, and it is time for us to, well, time for me to get locked up and put in the back of that police van and taken back to the asylum. But don't worry, it'll only be for a week and I'll be back here doing this mad thing called Andy's Eclectic Rock Show. And coming up after me today will be Heist Music, another great show here on ICRFM, as all the shows are great here on ICRFM. And I hope you've enjoyed the show, even with the technical problems with the microphone, which I can hear is humming a little bit. I will sort that out for you for next week. Anyway, I hope you, as I say, I hope you've enjoyed the show as much as I've enjoyed doing it. And I'll speak to you.
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5: 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I'm David and I'll be playing you some top drawer offshore sounds. 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
4: Well, good afternoon and welcome to another edition of the SOS, the Soul of Suffolk. Boy, is it glad to be back. Let's just say, without going into many details, a holiday with a difference. We'll leave it there. For those of you that know what the story is. Anyway, we're here. We're live and in living colour. 2 hours of Super Soul heading your way. All carefully chosen, so only the best reaches your ears. You know the score. If you want to get in touch and you've got my details, drop me a little text. We'll give you a little mention. For those of you that haven't, we have an email address if you want to contact the show. SoulofSuffolk@hotmail.com. 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Drop me a text or an email through the show. Be glad to hear from you. So let's get right back in the swing of things, shall we? Starting with Dennis Edwards with a little help from Saida Garrett. Don't look any further.
5: 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Here comes the music. Now, here comes the music.

former lead singer of The Temptations, Dennis Edwards. Don't look any further. 1984, kicking off the SOS for this week. Willie Colon. And Set Fire to Me.

0: Willie Colon and Set Fire to Me. 1986. Minutes past 4 on the SOS, the Soul of Suffolk. And you're with Millie right through till 6 o'clock.
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0: A young lady by the name of Debbie Sharp. And that's the title, Zapped by Love.

Debbie Sharp and Zapped by Love. 1985. It's two versions of the same song. We'll firstly start off with the original by Michael Wyckoff. Looking Up to You. And the second version with one of our own homegrown soul artists, Kelly Thomas.

title of the song, Looking Up to You. The first version from 1982, Michael Wyckoff. In the background, Kenny Thomas's version from 2024.

Wonder where you are. You were Millie on the SOS, the Soul of Suffolk, right here on Ipswich Community Radio 105.7 and all the W's, icrfm.com. So glad you could join me this afternoon. The one Jackson that remained at Motown, Jermaine. Don't take it personal.

0: What a great start to the show, Millie. I think you enjoyed the Michael Wyckoff track. Good to have you tuned in, mate. Don't you take it personal. Jermaine Jackson, Don't Take It Personal. From 1989. To this week's Dougie Disc of the Week. And as he described it to me in the text. A bit of a curveball. I think you're probably right on that one, mate. So take a deep breath, and here we go. This is Delaney and Bonnie and Friends. And Move 'Em Out. See what you think of this. You're right, I don't know where you're getting from, mate.
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2: Now it's time for this week's Dougie Disc of the Week.

Delaney and Bonnie and Friends. Move them out. This week's Dougie Disc of the Week. Oh, we got to move them out. Yep, a real curveball, I would say. Someone else who's requested a song. Good afternoon, Nigel Johns. Can you play Collage? Romeo, Where's Juliet? Yes, we can.

Like we say, you pick them, I'll play them. Everyone was on the beat. First up, we had Collage, okay. Romeo is Juliet. We're gonna move your feet. 1983. In the background, Yazzy D. Everybody get up. From 1983. As well. Both chosen by Nigel Johns. Real old Case the Classics, if ever I heard them. Originally recorded by the Queen of Soul, Aretha Franklin. This is Penny Ford and her version of Daydreamin'.

CHA, Crown Heights Affair. Say a Prayer for Two, 1978. Just to remind you, 5:30, as we always do. We slow things down, ease you into that weekend. And also, if you want to get in touch with the show, solarsuffolk@hotmail.com. That's our email address, solarsuffolk@hotmail.com. If you're listening in, drop us a line. We'd be glad to hear from you. So who we got on board the Millie Soul Train for this week? We've already mentioned one of them, the Marx Brothers. Nephew Marky Boy. Mark Humphreys over there in Harwich, along with his brother Andy. And over there stateside, good morning to you, Claire Garnham. Along with brother Howard as well. Paul Leach, a.k.a. Leachy. And in the pensioner department, Barry and Marion Canham. And we've got soul sister, Jane Lloyd. And over there on the Stoke Park side, Tim and Karen Johns. And last but not least, ex-work colleague and a real soul brother, Lance Tebbett. As always, good to have you all tuned in and hopefully enjoying the selection. We're 6 minutes from 5 o'clock on the SOS, right here on Ipswich Community Radio. Lou Courtney, and I'm in need of love.

What a great tune, says Mark Humphries. All the way back to 1974, Lou Courtney. And I'm in need of love. And now what your soul knowledge is like, I'm pretty sure you'll enjoy the next one as well. Starview. Body Fusion.

Yes, Mark, you're absolutely right. Another great Case to Soul classic. Starview, Body Fusion. Now from 1980. And from Mark Humphreys, we'll go back to Nephew Marky Boy. This one should please you, mate. This is Cool Million featuring Glenn Jones.

truly wonderful voice of Glenn Jones along with Cool Million. Someone I had the pleasure of seeing at the Great Yarmouth Soul Weekend a couple of years ago. Amazing. Tonight from 2015. Don't forget, we've got them slowies coming up at 5:30. And I've got to say, some absolute belters in there this week. We are going to finish with a monster. You will see what I mean. Stay tuned. There's the little catch. What can Millie be talking about? You will find out. Black Ivory and Mainline.

Black Ivory and Mainline. 1979. Seems to be the battle of the marks this week. Here's another one for Mark Humphreys. This should bring back the memories. A bit of a mouthful. Elbow Bones and the Racketeers. And A Night in New York.

does make me ask the question, so if you wanna, where do they get these names from for these groups, these bands? I'm sure there's a logical reason to it. Elbow Bones and the Racketeers. And that is the title. 1984. Let's have a little touch of 90s flavours from Kathy Dennis. Just Another Dream.

Geraldine Hunt and Can't Fake the Feeling. And that from 1980. Time to squeeze one in. Just before we get to 5:30 and them slowies. This is Serious Intention. A track called Serious.

serious intention and serious. That from 1986 and the final dance track on the SOS for this week. And a half an hour of slowies coming right up.

0: Tune into Millie every Friday, 4 till 6 on ICR. Right now, it's time for the Slowies on ICR.
1: 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Sweet Love.

The extended version of the Commodores, Sweet Love, 1975.

0: I did say earlier in the show, it was the Battle of the Marks. Nephew Marky Boy getting this one. What a great tune, Uncle. Babyface, Mariah Carey. Every time I close my eyes. 1996. And that takes us nicely to this week's Jilly Track of the Week. I've chosen the live version of this particular tune because I want you to hear how great this gentleman's voice is.
1: 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It's time for this week's Jilly Track of the Week.
0: The late, great Donny Hathaway. A song for you.

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truly incredible. This week's Jilly track of the week, Donnie Hathaway from 1972. A song for you. BB and CC Winans, The Garden.

0: man, this is really living.
1: Shabazz. Will you be there?

Track taken from the album, A Better Day, Shabazz, Will You Be There? From 2001. Now, I did say we were going to finish with a biggie this week. I'm sure if you're watching the news this week, you couldn't fail to see that we lost one of our great entertainers. So this is our little tribute to Dolly Parton.

0: One of those tunes you just can't fade out at the end, can you? Dolly Parton, the entertainer, the singer-songwriter, and the actress. And the all-round role model. She's going to be sadly missed. I know we don't normally play Dolly Parton on a soul show, but I read in the paper this week, it is a comparison to the loss of Elvis. So that gives you a bit of an idea of how big an entertainer she was. But as always, like we say on this show, every week they leave their legacy behind for us to enjoy. Whitney Houston's version from The Bodyguard, I Will Always Love You, 1992. Wrapping up the show this week. Thanks for tuning in. Thanks for taking the time and trouble to get in touch. Let me know you're out there. It does mean a whole lot. Following me, M's 80s Hour of Fun. Then it's Baker's Dozen. Daddy Turbo's Throwback Show. A little bit of reggae for you. And then it's Tig's Time. Don't forget, if you download the app, ICR UK, you can listen to the show whenever you want, as many times as you want. And don't forget, you can also get in contact with the show, solarsuffolk@hotmail.com. So all that leaves me to do, say goodbye. We'll be back next Friday to do it all over again. And this has been Millie on the Soul of Suffolk, right here on Ipswich Community Radio 105.7 and all the W's at icrfm.com. 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And as always, keep it soulful. See you next Friday. Bye for now.
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joined me last week on M80's Hour of Fun. Welcome back, and if you're new, hello. I hope you enjoy what you hear for next hour. And this week, as part of the summer series I started, it is a garden party themed show, and I thought it was only right as it's a bank holiday weekend. So starting off this week, I thought it was time to play Garden Party by Mezzo Forte, an instrumental that speaks volume with the slight vocals throughout the songs. Now up next is a song that I've had stuck in my head for quite a while and been waiting for the right themed summer show in my series to play it in. It is Can't Get Used to Losing You by The Beat.

of a party vibe to a garden party, as that was Love On Your Side by the Thompson Twins remix. And the single has a peak chart position of number 9 for 2 consecutive weeks, starting from 27th of February to 12th of March 1983. The song up next I haven't played in the airwaves for over 2 years, and I couldn't believe it when I searched into my log. So it is Kiss Me by Stephen Tintin Duffy remix.

A song that shouts summer energy and bucket loads is Fresh by Cool and the Gang Remix. Just hearing the intro of a song, I find it gets my toes tapping to the beat. A type of drink people could drink at a garden party could be a coffee. And with Spandau Ballet having a song called Coffee Club, it was meant to be. So on that note, let's get to it.

Another garden related song, and what a brilliant quirky song it was. As you've just listened to I Beg Your Pardon, I Never Promised You a Rose Garden by Con Kane remix. This next one's going to be the last one for my show this week, and it is Look Out Here It Comes by Roberta Flack, Arthur Baker's dance mix. I hope you enjoyed my garden party themed show, and tune in next week where the 80s saga will continue for another themed show, and next Friday's show will be a surprise of what theme it'll be. Tune in same time next week to hear what it'll all be about. Also, just a reminder, you can now listen to ITRFM on our app, which you can find in the Play Store for Android devices and the App Store for Apple devices by typing in ITR UK. 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
1: 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So that's Flying Horse, 5th of September, Waterford Road, White House.
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Hey, good evening. Welcome along. I'm Jonathan Baker. This is Baker's Dozen Radio Show here on ICR. And we are here on your radios on a Friday night between 7 and 8 p.m. Also repeated on the following Monday at 6 p.m. Bookending your weekend with brand new music. 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We are here for the next hour up until 8 p.m. or 7 p.m. Also online. Oh, did I say that? I can't remember. I was too busy playing with my fader. Thank you for taking the time to join us. Anyway, if this is the first time you tuned in, then let me tell you what to expect. Each week, I search through loads of new music releases, pull together a playlist that I love, cannot wait to share on the radio, featuring new tracks, local tunes, and lots of different genres, approximately a dozen new tracks for your evening, and really got a great playlist for you this evening as well. Stay tuned for it. We'll also tell you about those gigs coming up over the next couple of weeks or so, as we've got some good news coming up on tonight's programme. But if that has intrigued you further, you can check out our Instagram page. All the information is available over there. You can also check out playlists as well if you missed what tunes we played on the show, and listing in links, all that kind of stuff. Other bits I might post as well. I've got so much catching up to do. I keep talking about posting more photos from Latitude, but I really must get around to it. Maybe something to do over the bank holiday weekend. You can also get in touch with the show through the socials as well. It'd be great to know what new music you've been enjoying over the past few weeks, and we never know, I might be able to play it on the show, future program. Or if you've got any gigs coming up on the horizon, let me know. If you've been to any as well or that you want to recommend, give me a shout. That's be lovely to hear from you. Check it out through the Baker's Dozen Radio Show Instagram page. Right then, before I tell you what is on tonight's new music for you, the phenomenal new music, got to tell you about this evening's radio replay. Started off tonight's program with it. It's an opportunity for us to play a tune from last week's show that we love so much that we cannot wait to play again. And it was a huge tune from the Overmono Brothers, duo from Wales, collaborated with British poet John Joseph Holt on this tune. Track is called Night in Shining Prada. All started off from a period of loss, originally from a voice note that Holt made, reflecting on how the relationship between the two brothers of Overmono reminded him of his late brother, and that was then matched with an instrumental created by Overmono with over 83 different versions worked through for the track. And I just love the tune. It's got this amazing French house disco feel to it, and I remember listening to it the first time as well. I'm thinking, this sounds great. It's got a huge sound to it. And then listening to the lyrics and the meaning of the track as well just came through about how powerful it sounded. Such amazing tune. So that is Overmono and Night in Shining Prada. It's going to be on, or is on, the Overmono album Pure Devotion, which released at the beginning of this month on XL Records. So that is the first tune of tonight's show and the only tune on tonight's program that is a repeat. So all the rest of the tracks are a first play here on Baker's Dozen for the rest of the show, so don't miss them. So not only have we got amazing local sounds for you with four amazing tunes from four great local acts, and a couple of them released today, we've got brand new music for you from local sounds. So we've got Flat Venus Band from Norwich with their brand new single released yesterday. Esme Emerson releasing a new tune recently, which sounds amazing. Laura T releasing their new track produced by Youth Killed. It's Jack Murphy. Local collaboration there. As well as that, we've also got Afterdrive, who have just released this brand new tune as well. And they are shortly to be playing their hometown headline show at the Bars on the 19th of September. As well as that, we've also got amazing new music for you on tonight's show. We've got tracks from Girl Ultra. Can't wait to play that for you. Blossoms collaborated with Declan McKenna on a track all about a bus, which is phenomenal. A new track from John Glacier. Got Lover 1K and Queens of the Stone Age. But we're starting off tonight's programme. Great new tune from Amsterdam duo Sarah Julia. Track is the final preview of their forthcoming debut album, The Fear That This Is Real, due out on the 9th of October. The track is called The Therapist's Daughter. It's focused on the... and sharing the weight of someone's past only for them to pull away. And this, the sister act bring this amazing modern folk sound, which as soon as I heard it, I knew it was going on this evening's playlist. It is such a great track. Can't wait to play for you. Recorded, the album recorded in Woodstock, and the duo are going to go on tour support the album across the UK in November. Many dates near sold out, so check those out. I think this is a brilliant tune, a great way to start tonight's show. This is Sarah Julia and Therapist's Daughter on Baker's Dozen.

0: brand new tune, Queens of the Stone Age. Track is called Insignificant Other. Track comes from the 9th studio album, upcoming from the band called Perfecteth, which is due out at the end of October on Matador. Tune which could be considered the album's centrepiece, has this amazing chilled sound to it, apparently recorded in two takes, and it has that kind of loose sound to it with the band making space for each other on the fly. Really, really nice sounding tune. Track is all about distance, and apparently the band, but also as part of kind of this new album, have launched a complaint, a 24/7 complaints hotline, where you can air your grievances, gripes, moans and groans, which is interesting. You just ring it up and talk about stuff. So interesting move from the band to promote this new album. Before that though, before Queens of Stone Age and Insignificant Other, you had the brilliant tune from Sarah Julia, sister act from Amsterdam. The track was called Therapist Daughter, set to be on the upcoming album The Fear That This Is Real, due to be out on the 9th of October. Such an amazing tune that. I mentioned earlier they've got a few UK dates closer to us. I'll just check in while they're playing the tunes. Moth Club in London on the 19th of October. If you're liking that and you want to head down and see them live, that is where you can see them closest to us. Right then, still got loads more to come on tonight's show, including tunes from Lover 1K, John Glacier, Blossoms and Declan McKenna, joining up to do a song about a bus, which I'm really looking forward to playing for you because it's brilliant, plus a tune from Girl Ultra as well. And of course, we also have your local sounds as well. We've got new tunes from Flat Venus, Esme Emerson, also got tracks from Arthur Drive and Laura T to play for you on tonight's local sounds. But now, before we get to more some new music for you, it's now time to tell you about where you can get your live music fix. It's time for music news.
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0: Yeah, this is where we give you a rundown of those events taking place across the local area, the many brilliant venues we have in South Suffolk and nearby. So let's start off as we usually do at the Smokehouse. And if you're listening on a Friday night, tonight you can catch Frestonia Records Showcase featuring Lava Pigeon, the Frestonians, Monkey Foot Down and Cryptid Hive all playing the venue. 29th of August, Sam Milne and the Tyrants, brilliant local band supported by the Bungees and the Poms. I think that's sold out, so if you are heading down for that one, have a great night. Sam Milne and the Tyrants as part of the BTC All Day, a great live band, so make sure you check them out. Friday the 4th of September, Brighton the Corners have just announced this week Joy Had a Dream is coming to town, bringing a grime and hip-hop sound. First gig for the Smokehouse 10th anniversary, so if you are available for that one, do make sure you head down for that. And then there is a gig taking place on the Saturday the 12th of September. I'm going to tell you a little bit more about towards the end of tonight's music news. But on the 18th September, Brighton the Corners and Tune Up present Dollface, Milvain and Yarrow, the youth kind of group. They're putting on a brilliant lineup of local acts that you should check out. Check out the Brighton the Corners website and the Smokehouse website for more information about that. Over at the church tonight, Factory Floor featuring post-punk, new wave, left field groove and DJs. Then you got a couple of vinyl comedians coming up on the 3rd of September, Frisco Arts Club, 10th of September, Mellow Jams, and the 17th of September, it's Ham and Bad Sherpa. In between all that, though, on the 11th of September, you got Give It a Spin, the beginner night for the Open Decks. If you are fancy learning how to DJ and you want to do it in front of some people listening to your tunes, head down to the church on the 11th of September. Over at the Baths on the September the 19th, After Drive, they are playing their hometown headline show, and you can hear their brand new track released today as part of tonight's local sounds later on in the program. Let's move out to Boston Edmonds and the Hunter Club. Simon Spillett is playing this evening. If you are head that way, the Great Tenors Jazz Night over there. Then on the 5th of September, Washing Machine presents Fifth Floor Lover Pigeon, the Winonas and Plenty More. Make sure you keep an eye on the Washing Machine's socials for more information about the brilliant gigs they do up in Bury. And then on the 12th of September, you've got Hour of Reprisal, plenty in support. So check out the Hunter Club website for more info there. Over in Stowmarket, John Peel Centre, 5th of September, FOMO Fest is coming to Stowmarket. There's a John Peel stage, including chess, coach party, and loads more, as well as the after party there at the John Peel Centre. So that's on the 5th of September. And then on the 11th of September, you've got Dave Pearce coming to the John Peel Centre. So check that out. Let's move all the way up to Norwich and Voodoo Daddy's showroom. Saturday 29th of August, got Cud. Then on the 4th of September, Oscar Jerome and I'm a Fear. Then on the 13th, Stereo Sanctity returns to Norwich with Immersion Pram and E.M. Arson. On the 16th, Form presents Rosa Walton, an artist who's part of Let's See Grandma, and then Nadia Kadek, brilliant local artist, playing Great Night there on the 16th of September. And the 18th of September is Gassy as well. Then on the Waterfront, Altered Image play on the 3rd of September, and Goldie Looking Shane play on the 4th of September. And finally, over in Colchester, loads of gigs taking place. August 31st, catch local bands Griever and Hibiscus Haze supporting London noise rock band over there. So do check out all those venues, and go and support some brilliant live music. So, as I mentioned earlier, there is a gig that I wanted to tell you about taking place at the Smokehouse soon involving this very radio show. So, make sure you keep Saturday the 12th of September free, because Baker's Dozen is bringing some of the amazing local sounds we've had on the show to the venue. Just one of the brilliant series of gigs that are taking place as part of the 10th anniversary of the Smokehouse during September. So Baker's Dozen is going to present brilliant artists for you on the 12th of September. You can see Suffolk artist Loom bringing their all pop sounds to the venue after the release of their recent album Euphoria. Got I Am A Fear with an amazing solo show showcasing their brilliant tracks and amazing vocals, bringing indie emo soul. Really can't wait to hear tracks from their Drafts EP. They've had an amazing performance at Latitude. If you were there, you know they're going to be amazing. We've also got Oscar November on the lineup as well, who released their EP earlier this year with a sound built on the collision of organic performance, electronic production with live drums as well. So do not miss this. Tickets to the gig are available now, only £8 plus a booking fee, available through Dice. So come along and support some brilliant local music on the scene. And as well, we'll be doing some more features in advance of this gig on next week and the week after show. So do make sure you tune into future programs to find out more about some of the brilliant live local music that you can see at the Smokehouse over the course of September, but in particular on the 12th of September for Baker's Dozen Presents. And make sure you check out all of the brilliant artists and acts who are playing as part of the 10th anniversary taking place over at the Brighton the Corners website. Right then, from all that amazing music news and the breaking news, the exclusive that there's a Baker's Dozen Presents gig taking place on the 12th, we're going to go to some more new music for you now. And let's bring the tempo up now, head to a duo from London called of DJ Alice Roberts and Lev Sayland. They are called Lover 1K, formed last year, beginning across the city, gathering cult following their live performances. They've just signed to Underplay Records. They've just released their brand new single called On My Own. It is huge, bringing influences of dancehall, hyperpop and rave music. This is Lover 1K, and this is the brilliant tune On My Own. It's an absolute banger.

John Glacier back with a brand new release. The tune is called Bond Girl. It's a bit of an abrupt ending, so I got to remember to talk over the end of that tune, but it's such a great tune, bringing a slightly dancey approach to that track. Follows her 2025 debut LP, Like a Ribbon. This new tune has seen John Glacier work. We Take a Day Trip also worked to produce the track. Also worked with Lil Nas X, Travis Scott, Kid Cudi, Dua Lipa, loads and loads of stuff. The release of the track also features a 007-inspired video with John on a covert mission, blurring lines with an undercover heroine and a malevolent villain. So I'm going to go check that after the show. But really great tune from John Glacier, a track called Bond Girl. Before that, Love and 1K, brand new track from the London Electronic Duo. Tune was called On My Own. Well, looking forward to hearing more from them in the future. What a huge tune that is. Brilliant tune from them. More new music for you still to come on tonight's program, including tracks from Girl Ultra and shortly, very shortly in fact, a new tune from Blossoms. But if you just tuned in and you're wondering what you're listening to, then hello, I'm Jonathan Baker. This is Baker Dozen Radio Show. We're broadcast live Friday night 7-8, and we squeeze in a cheeky repeat as well on a Monday between 6-7. We're all about the new and the local music here on the show, bringing you amazing tunes that I've discovered during the week that I'm really, really excited to play on the radio for you. If you want to find more about, I'll say that again. 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All information is there. Listen again, lists, play links, playlists, all that kind of stuff, and how to get in contact as well. 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Right then, let's move on. Let's play a new tune for you, and it's a track inspired by a bus. It's from Stockport-based band Blossoms, collaborated with Declan McKenna on a track called Additional Driver. Collaboration started after Declan and the lead singer of the Blossoms were involved in a minor car collision outside the Manchester O2 Apollo. The track, including the refrain, should have got the 192, which is the main route between Stockport and Manchester. Video of the track was also filmed on the bus, which is pretty cool. The tune is the third single released so far from the band's upcoming album Songs from the Wedding Cake, which is due out on the 2nd of October. Follows tunes, Jokes About Divorce and Meet Me in Love, which you played in the show. Really enjoyed that tune, bringing this really great disco sound as well at the moment. So this is the next new tune on tonight's Baker's Dozen. This is Blossoms and Declan McKenna and Additional Driver.

0: Blossoms and Declan McKenna. Track is called Additional Driver. Tune all about the 192 bus route from Stockport to Manchester. What a great tune that is. Got to love transport links in tunes, by the way. The BBC even ran an article about this during the week when it was released and noted that a couple of other bands had done the same. The Clash referenced the London number 19 bus in Rudy Carfeo, and Birmingham band Superfood featured the number 9 route in Unstoppable. If you've got any other knowledge of other bands or artists including bus routes or maybe train routes, transport links in tunes, then get in touch with Baker's Dozen because we would like to know. I think it's a good thread to go with. So Blossoms, Declan McKenna, a track is called Additional Driver. Really great tune. That is going to be on their upcoming album called Song from the Wedding Cake, due out at the beginning of October. Really great tune and looking forward to hearing more from them. Love the tune we played before from those guys called Meet Me in Love. If you haven't heard that, go check it out. Really great tune. Right then, that is it nearly for the new music. We've got one more tune for you at the end of the show from Girl Ultra, which I'm really looking forward to playing for you. It's an absolute tune. But now it is time for this week's edition of Local Sounds.
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0: Yeah, this is where each week, every week, we give you four amazing tracks from four brilliant local acts. It's where we showcase just how good the music scene is across East Anglia. We play tracks from artists from Suffolk, Norfolk, Essex and Cambridgeshire. Been doing the feature for years, supporting local music scene here on Community Radio. And you can check out all the amazing tunes from local artists we have played on our socials. Go and check it out, give us a follow and see what other amazing local artists are producing across East Anglia. But on tonight's Local Sounds, of course, we have another amazing four tunes for you. We have got the brand new track from After Drive called Jewelry, released today. We've got the new tune from Laura T, new summer tune, released at the beginning of the month. Recent track from Esme Emerson, which I cannot wait to play for you. But we're starting off with a brilliant new tune from Norwich band Flat Venus. Band we played before on the show, they've released some amazing tunes. They're a four piece of close friends, bringing influences from the 90s dream pop and folk band scene. Going to bring a wistful foreboding approach to their harmony heavy tunes. The group specialise in vulnerable lyrics, spaced out guitar riffs, and also kind of bringing a bit of a heavier side as well. They released their brand new tune Floorboards yesterday. It has a 90s inspired rock track, sits between the space between nostalgia and momentum, and brings lush melodies and gritty undercurrents, and also inspired by the poem The Telltale Heart by Edgar Allan Poe. It's a really great tune. I think it's fantastic. Really looking forward to hearing more from the band. So this is the first track on tonight's Local Sounds. This is Flat Venus and Floorboards.

Brand new tune from the British Chinese sibling duo Esme Emerson. The track is called Jackie. First new music from the band in 2026, sounding absolutely brilliant. The band are also currently on a UK and European tour with Howdy. I think that's how you pronounce it. It's got two V's instead of a W. The tune follows the pop duo's EP release, Applesauce, released last year, as well as their standalone track, Centipede. If you haven't checked those out, do, because they're brilliant. Released on Communion Records. I'm so pleased to see the local duo do so well, having seen them play at the Smokehouse a fair few times, but brilliant to see them on tour across the UK and Europe, supporting amazing artists and releasing brilliant, brilliant tunes. That was Esme Emerson and Jackie, latest tune released from them. Also, they've got some amazing new merch they've released recently as well, so do go and check that out, esmeemerson.co.uk. Before that was the brilliant Norwich band Flat Venus, their new single called Floorboards. Great tune from them. Definitely on my must-see live for the rest of the year. Really great tune from them. I think they released some more music recently as well, so do go and check out their stuff on all the usual streaming services. Right then, we are halfway through tonight's Local Sounds. Two more great tunes to come for you. And before we get to the brand new After Drive single released today, let's play another tune that released today. A tune from Laura T. Released this track as a celebration of being single. And it can mean that you get to focus on goals, dreams, and do what you want. The track is called 3 Years, written by Laura and produced by fellow local artist Jack Murphy, who you may know from Norwich band Youth Killed It. The track has got this really great summer and positive vibe, so let's play it right now. Let's go and play the new tune here on tonight's Local Sounds. This is Laura T, and this is a brand new track, 3 Years.

Ipswich band After Drive, brand new single from them called Jewelry, released today. Also had a video available on the social you can check out as well. Tune released from the band ahead of their hometown headline show at the Baths on the 19th of September. Tickets for that one are available now, all part of their Dress to Drive tour. Also include shows in Manchester, Birmingham and London. Also announced some VIP packages as well. Tickets for the show, which includes a signed limited edition poster, edition of the CD as well from the tour, early access to the venue, and access to merch, all that kind of stuff. So you can check out on After Drive socials for that. And Dress to Drive is going to be their four-track EP due out on the 9th of October. So make sure you put that date in the diary and also head along to their show at the Baths on the 19th of September. Right then, that is it for tonight's Local Sounds. Four amazing tunes for you, as always, from artists from across East Anglia. We started off Flat Venus and their brilliant new tune called Floorboards, released yesterday. Such a great sound, that track. Really enjoy their tunes when they release. Loads more stuff on Spotify and all the streaming services, so do go and check those out. Esme Emerson and Jackie, second track on tonight's Local Sounds. Brilliant new tune from them, their first release of 2026. They're off on tour across the UK and Europe supporting Howdy. So if you are going to see those guys, make sure you get them early and go and see Esme Emerson as well. Laura T, new tune from them released today called 3 Years. Brilliant tune from them. A really positive, upbeat summer sound. Love the dance beat in that track. And then, as mentioned, After Drive and Jewelry, the last tune on tonight's Local Sounds. And as always, make sure you give those artists a follow, check out the other tracks if they're available, and go and see them live if you can. More Local Sounds on next week's show. But right before we go and hand over to the next show this evening, which, if you're tuned in on a Friday, is Daddy Turbo's Friday Throwbacks, or if a Monday, it is Vibing with Kiki, we have got one more tune for you, a brand new tune for you as well. It's the latest track released from Girl Ultra from their forthcoming album Romeo, due for release on the 9th of October, produced by the brilliant Chromeo. You know, we're fans here on the show of those guys. The track is called Mentiras, Mentiras. It features Raquel Bedros from Puerto Rico band Buscabula. It has got an amazing chilled groove to it, which I absolutely love, featuring a bit of 80s and 90s expansive pop, both since including this tune and sample of a sitar as well. Track follows the tune Denise, which we played on the show and absolutely love, which had an amazing, unbelievable groove. So make sure you check that out. But that is the last tune on tonight's Baker's Dozen here on ICR. I shall be back next Friday at 7 p.m. live. Not live. I think I'm being recorded next Friday. Repeated the following Monday at 6 p.m. with all the usual features, with more brand new music that I've discovered for you during the week. Plus, we'll also be featuring some amazing music from the band, or from the new gig that we just announced earlier with Baker's Dozen Presents, taking place on the 12th of September. So make sure you tune in to hear some more of the amazing music you can see live on a future show. If you want to get in touch with the show through Instagram to recommend me some new tunes to play for next week, please do. Love to hear from you. Do make sure you check out the ICR website for more information about the station. And I shall leave you with the final tune on tonight's show. It is Girl Ultra and Mentiras, Mentiras.

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1: 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Yeah, yeah, mate, Daddy Turbo, sure. The right sure.
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Carnival Weekend starts right here. And you're locked into ICR FM 105.7 on your dial. Also online. As it says, the Carnival Weekend. You got the Notting Hill.

bank holiday weekend. We got the vibe, we got the energy. All we need now is all of you on board. And get this carnival started, alright?

getting these other vibes right now. Get onto the Facebook, Daddy Turbo, radio presenter. And show me your flag, all right?

Also, I'll be giving some dates for your diary. Well, I'll be travelling down to Leeds, taking in the Leeds Carnival for the first time. I'ma be there. Down there at Chapel Town. Where all the catitions, everybody from Sitting Kids, all in Chapel Town. It's going to be a vibe. Catch you on this one. Zalbo's Talk of Vibes right now.

0: to the soul club of the 90s. And he says,
1: joking, I call him too. I come in too.
0: I'm coming too.
1: You ain't leaving me here tonight.
0: You're not leaving me here tonight.
1: I come in too.

Soca vibes. You can't beat it, I'm telling you. Back in the 90s, Notting Hill, you were dancing behind a float.

What island are you representing? And you know that you remind. Get on the Facebook. Daddy Turbo Radio presenter. My mama, let me see your flag, all right?

of this coming Sunday, the 30th of August. There's several things happening all around town. Just check out online.

very own Skipper J, DJ Echo, will be Escape, 10 Cornhill in Ipswich. So you get some dancehall vibes, reggae vibes, some Afro beats,

It's all happening at the Witten Soul Shed. This coming Saturday. You got the reggae vibes versus soul R&B. With a resident DJ Sean Curtis will be in the building. Alongside EZ T, Mick Logan. And that's all happening this coming Saturday, the 29th of August, at the Witten Shed.

Inside the culture action. 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And she says.

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Move the furniture. 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

0: This one take me back, I'm telling you. 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

0: want no beef.
1: One of the big soca tracks from the one, Patrice Roberts. Get inside the vibe. Friday night is all about the carnival. For this coming weekend. Also the bank holiday. And if you're venturing out to the carnivals, stay safe, all right? Don't take the jewelry and expensive stuff with you, because all you have to do is you short your vest and enjoy the vibes. And enjoy the vibes, all right? And come back safe.

check out the Facebook for more information. And you catch a one, MJ Soul. Alongside Rossy P. And that's all happening on Monday, the 31st of August. The Bank Holiday Special at Isaac's.

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2: Daddy Turbo, energy god representing for my good friend Daddy Turbo. 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

Just recapping on some of the dates for your diary for this coming weekend. Also on Sunday, the 30th of August, celebrate the Carnival Party at the Escape in Ipswich.

And we mustn't forget the legend himself celebrating his 71st birthday. And that goes out to one Beres, who celebrates his birthday today. And before we finish, we'll be playing some tracks from the legendary Beres Hammond, who is 71 today.

0: said it's all right.
1: Into the one, Anthony Hamilton. It's all about reggae vibes up at top of the hour on this Friday night on ICR FM. Getting you ready for the weekend. Catch a ride.

And that's one Barris. Settling down, taking off one of these early albums. Go away, do what you want. Go ahead, destroying yourself. And we're going to play another Barris. As it's birthday.

Three tracks back to back with the one Beres, who celebrates being 71 today. And that's one Beres. As we go across to the UK for the one Peter Huntingale. House of Love, catch a ride.

come from the one, Peter Huntingdale, who will be performing at the VIP Reggae Weekender, the 27th to the 30th of November. So get booked up. It's going to be one of those weekends of Lovers Rock. 3 days of artists performing live. Giants of Lovers Rock at the VIP Reggae Weekender.

The one, Shante Moore. 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The hour, 10 o'clock. And that date for your diary? Giants of Lovers Rock, touching down at the VIP Reggae Weekender at Hemsby. So get booked on and come and enjoy the vibes, all right?

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ICRFM 105.7 on your dial. 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

And that's one, Mary J. Blige. And that's one's got to be the last one for me tonight. Have a good bank holiday. Wherever you go, stay safe. And I'll be heading down to the Leeds Carnival, taking the vibes. So have a good weekend. And I'll catch you all back here next Friday. Thanks for giving me your listening ears. And have a good weekend.

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0: This love is the truth, yeah. And we've got the fruits to prove it. Still I keep a wide eye.
1: 15 minutes past the hours of 2 o'clock. 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

23rd of August next week, Sunday, bank holiday weekend. So if it's a bank holiday weekend next week, Skipper J, what are you going to do? Dancehall bashment party next week, Sunday, 2 o'clock.

0: We got something strong going, ain't we?
1: Hey, we got it going on.
0: You better know. Phone lines going crazy, Skipper J. You got all those in the WhatsApp crew. Social media crew, big up yourself. No. Skipper J sending out an old school video today.
2: Me.
0: This morning. Lying in bed.
1: Yeah.
0: All planned. First thing in the morning.
3: Ralta.
0: We got all those who's read and reading the missile brochure, which came out, I think, about 2004, 2005.
2: Ring us,
0: over 20 years ago.
1: Oh, yeah.
0: Many people sending back messages. Wow. Good history, good legacy, good read. Sent out old school video, which came out. Come on, Skipper J. Did I say 26 years ago? Let me just double check.
1: Love this watch.
0: Yeah, spotted through old faces from 26 years ago. That's the video, 80 flashback. It started in 2000. Don't time go quick.
3: We're serious, never want we link one another.
0: Yes, that video footage is about an hour long. I had to break it down to like 3 minutes. So if you don't see yourself on it,
3: show them that
0: we can't fit in everything in 3 minutes. Look out for part two, part three. Next week, Sunday. Matter of fact, every Sunday leading up to Missile Sound 40th anniversary, I be dropping an old school video clip. How about that? Kitchen Massive, what are you cooking up in the kitchen this afternoon?
3: Still I keep a wide eye for Paris.
0: Big up the rice and peas, Massive. Who's doing rice and peas? Oh, I bun up the peas.
3: People going
0: curry guac, curry chicken crew, Massive. Big up yourself.
3: Find pleasure in.
0: Who's doing a roast? Who's doing a carvery?
3: Still I let them know.
0: Who's getting a takeaway?
3: Who's
0: eating pizza on a Sunday?
3: In the river.

0: Oh, take the Tyson. He loving the brochure. Big up all the family over there in Jamaica. All the McKenzie family, big up yourself.
1: Separate.
0: Lot of the family got together yesterday.
1: In my lane.
0: Celebrating Aunt Al Ivy.
1: Referring.
0: Aunt Ivy's 80th. Thank you for the video clips and the pictures. DJ Echo all the way from the ghetto.

0: Skipper Jay, can you say a big shout out to all the Challenger family? Challengers, big up yourself. Who are you challenging?
1: Rating. Me and my lady.
0: Oh, yeah. Hold tight, Mel.
1: As the rock of Gibraltar.
0: She says, look at how many things you used to promote. I love the energy dances.
1: Bring us.
0: Yeah, I love that as well.
1: Never win.
0: Love being at the venue, at the

East Anglia finest. That's what he said. Love is what dreams. So many messages to go through. I can't go through all the Skipper J in one time. I've got to focus on the music. Got something strong. Big up all the King family. DJ L, big up yourself. You be us, never one willing. All the her family, hold tight. Like I'm not the type to carry home to mother. Them kitchen massive, are you ready to rock in the kitchen? Working crew, are you ready for some sweet reggae dance?

To the boys, the one marking everything. What we need just before this free dub play. Bro, if it ain't love, it's really on the same rhythm. We had singing melody, AJ Brown, the hell of love grow, and Admiral Tibet. Yeah, to the boys, to the one, Mr. B.

Gotta say a big shout going out to Mr. Baden. Baden, big up yourself. Regular listener on Skipper J, Sunday afternoon, 2 to 4. Baden, big up yourself. DJ Echo, all the way from the ghetto. Hold tight, Matsy, the gal and Tatsy.

If you know anyone there who loves reggae music, dance or vibes, give them a call, send them a text, send them the link, tell them log in, tune in to one of the greatest reggae dancehall shows this side of East Anglia.

old school faces is coming out. Who remember this one? Caperton, Beres. You didn't realise that Beres did a collaboration with Caperton?

Coming up next, gonna feature a Beres Hammond. As we're playing some Beres Hammond this afternoon, let's feature Beres Hammond on dub plate. Courtesy of the Missile Family. This one is coming straight out of the archives.

0: a good thing they don't have a live camera in the studio. Skip a jet, I do some crazy stuff in the studio. I get too excited.
1: I'm so flagging.
0: Anyway, rest in peace to Funta Mojo, who sadly passed away.
2: Bless the ghetto you
0: recently.
2: Through stress thumping. No matter.
0: This is one of his biggest songs here. Take you back to the year 2005, Invasion Rhythm. This one is called

out. You know what? I love the one coming next. Caperton on the rhythm. Listen to the lyrics. I'm sure Skipper G get mad now.

0: Babylon Karel.
1: Kate Bitton does make up some words, don't he?
0: Now them no left for bodies.
1: Some of the words he says is just not in the dictionary, Kate Bitton. But we love it.
0: Was I invasion, Babylon Karel.
1: 4 minutes to go, skip a J. Information, technology, old school dance, all flavours. We go up to date at 3:30.
0: Willing on me place, me have me big tune at home.
1: Yeah, let's say a big shout going out to Sweet Peas. Big up yourself. Roger, Roger, Reading crew, big up yourself. Father Benji down in Reading as well, big up yourself. Big up all the V-Rocket family.

0: We love Kate Matip because he's got some intelligent lyrics. We're going to finish off this segment with another Kate Matip on the Tatsy rhythm. He's talking about the peace, love and unity within the music industry. Listen to the words.
1: Yeah, yeah, me no skipper J. Son, we're looking for a bitter day.
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This October, 37 years on the radio. Boom, boom. Don't forget, coming after me, we've got another legend, NZK. Soul Boy Sunday, 4 o'clock down to 6 o'clock. Then we've got another legend. We've got Bopper Rank, Sounds of Freedom, 6 o'clock to 8. And we've got another legend, Daddy Turbo, 8 to 10. Then we've got the original legend, Dean Hurd, 10 o'clock to midnight. It's a legendary corner on Sundays. And we...

says she can't remember coming to it, so it's two. Get tickets from you at the corner change for reggae nights. Memories! Tell you my WhatsApp group, my social media page this morning, it is crazy. So many messages, I can't go through all the messages at the same time. You know, there's, look, let me look, 245 messages. You know, after the show, I do take my time and go through all the messages. About midnight. If I don't reply back to you straight away, that's why. Matsy the Gallum Taxi got your message. Oh, take the Lisa G McKenzie. Big up all the Flowers family, Flowers Kitchen, Yard Kitchen, big up yourself, congratulations. Riton, Nikki, big up yourself. They got married a couple of weeks ago, went on their honeymoon. Big up all the Arsenal fans, Skipper J, we're going to do the double. Arsenal fans, big up yourselves. Ipswich Town back in the Premiership. We love it just like that. And we like this rhythm as well. It's called the taxi rhythm. Sorry, is all that. You know Skipper J can't sing. I should call for Louis Morgan, shouldn't I?

Pepper J will be doing the dancehall segment. Bank holiday weekend, carnival weekend. Big up all those who's going to the carnival. Myself, Skipper J, next week Sunday after the radio show, I'll be at Escape Club, which is on the town hall. Since it's been changed and refurbished, I haven't been there, but I've been invited to come back.

old school dancehall reggae. When I say old school reggae in the nightclub, I'm talking about like 2000 upwards. Then we got the R&B. Come from myself, Skipper J, alongside 1-7, DJ Echo, and a special guest.

asking for tickets for the Missile Sound 40th anniversary celebration. Yes, I can tell you, the only place you can get tickets is from Anita Butler. Ebony and Ivory, Woodbridge Road. You know where it is, on the corner of Orchard Street. She's got 20 tickets in her shop for sale at £20 each. Big up all those who managed to get the early bird ticket. I told you, £10 early bird ticket sold out, 50, boom. Then we done the early bird ticket part two for £15. 100 of those tickets gone. So you know, 150 people plus the Missile family. So that's about 180 people will be there. And we've got 2 months left to go to promote it. Tickets now are £20. They'll be rising to £25 to £30. We've got the good news is that we have put in for an extension. So it's not going to finish at 12. It's going to finish at 1. We were successful in that whole tight polo. So we've got the extension. 6 o'clock to 1 o'clock in the morning. The question is, what do you want to happen in the last hour? Or should we just add another special guest? Should we do a presentation with all the Missile family, old and new, presenting themselves on stage, doing some speeches? Do you want a dub plate showdown? Or do you want the next generation to play some music? That's something we've got to work it out, hey? Hold tight, Mr. Shiny B. Good to see you 2 weeks ago at Ripton's wedding on the decks alongside myself, Skipper J. Yes, I got the picture. Gotta get this photograph up with Skipper J and Shawnee B on social media. So there you have it, Missile 40th anniversary celebration, Saturday the 3rd of October, taking place at a prestige venue, of course, Belsted Brook Hotel off Belsted Road here in Ipswich. Celebrating 40 years in the music business. Remember, it's not a rave, it's not a hardcore dance, it's not a sound clash, it's a party vibe where we want everybody, we're asking everyone to dress up. You know, the man's them. We're not talking about the ladies, because the ladies always dress up. We're talking about the man's them. Cut off the t-shirt thing, put on a blazer, put on a suit. Look smart, look good. I'm laughing because I'm getting some jokes in the WhatsApp groups. So log that day in your diary. Get your ticket if you haven't got your tickets. Don't leave it to the last minute. Ticket will be rising to £30. Doors open at 6 o'clock. You've got Redders and Dean Hurd with the Lovers Rock and Soul Vibe. Leading into the stage show with Darren Prophecy and one of UK's top reggae Lovers Rock singer, Wendy Walker. She'll be touching the stage at 7:30. It's an early start. 9 o'clock, we've got Special Touch, The Right Touch. You know how Special Touch do it. They mix it up, you know, they play a bit of soul, some garage, you know, dancehall vibes, reggae vibes, and they play some soulful house. So that's your party segment. Then at 11 o'clock, we've got the Big Bud Mighty Satson Sound with Alan Brando and the crew. War Report. They're starting at 11 o'clock down to 12:30. So nice that they're playing for 1 hour and a half. So lock those dates in your diaries. Saturday, the 3rd of October. Yes, there'll be food on sale. We're going to, next week, Sunday, we're going to drop some up-to-date information about the event. No, we're going to give out the password to get the hotel, to get the drink packages, and tell you who's going to be doing the food. We've got a flyer making up for that one. All will be revealed.

Big up all those who talking Freedom Sounds yesterday. Freedom Sounds on the waterfront. Big up Bopper and the crew. Reminisce family, big up yourself. Big up all those who went to Reminisce down Courtesy Mill. The 1st of August for the all-white party, big up yourself. Big up all those who went down to Bourne Vale Social Club for the Jamaica's Independent Summer Colours. Good vibes, good turnout. That's how we like it. Good community spirit. So big up all those involved with that event. Another date for your diary later on in October. You got Mandy and Tony, Reminisce Ball. It's all happening. Taking place at the Novotel. I like that event. That's a dress-up event. Skipper J, Mr. D, are you ready for that one? It's called Glamour and Groove.

to early start, 7 p.m. Novotel. Tickets, £38. Get your tickets. We got all those who went to Reggaeland a couple of weeks ago. Tickets for next year's Reggaeland is on sale. Have you got your early bird tickets? So big up all those who went Reggaeland. Skipper J was there. What is the highlight? What is the best part of Reggaeland? For me, it's got to be Shensia. That's the first time I've seen her. She looked beautiful. And her performance, her voice. Oh my God, her voice. What a performance. Good performance from Cartel as well. I believe that's got to be Vibes Cartel best ever performance. He sung his song from start to finish, no bag of noise. He didn't have a bunch of men on stage jumping up. Professional performance coming from Vibes Cartel. Big up yourself. We also have Morgan Heritage and Beanie Man. What a performance. Sanchez rocked the venue, didn't he? Hey? Rocked the stage. Mr. Vegas. So many video clips I got on my phone. I'm going to be loading them up. You know, Skipper J, I don't put them all up at one time. I take my time. No, they call like a teaser, you know? Tease them. Gotta say, welcome on board, Lady V. Violet, big up yourself. We got all those who watched the video this morning. Did you spot a few old faces from 26 years ago? Next week's video is going to be, can you spot some old faces from 34 years ago? Remember the days Skipper J walking around with a camera, hey? Taking pictures, doing video clips. It all works out in the end. You need them. It's called legacy. Skipper J, can I do a shout out? As I'm at work all day, so can you do a big shout out to Shy Girl, Riley, Maze Keen, love you all, love Mama and Nanny Smurf. Big up Skipper J, thank you very much for that one. Keep your message coming in. Hold tight all the London crew. Boops, big up yourself. See you on the 3rd of October. Telling you, the fan base is coming in. Hotel rooms are getting booked up. In the meantime, between time, up next, we're going into the crazy dancehall segment. Strictly juggling, no talking. I catch you back on the other side.

Yeah, next week Sunday is the 30th of August, which means Bank Holiday Monday is the 31st. So September the 1st. Next week Tuesday. Autumn round the corner, but we can't complain. We have had a lovely summer. So we have touched 5 heat waves. The hot heat wave started back in May. Throughout June and July into August. Who's complaining? I hear quite a few people saying they're glad the temperature has cooled down. I love it when it's 30 degrees. Kitchen Massive, are you feeling hot in the kitchen? Kitchen Massive, what are you cooking up this afternoon? Big up the rice and peas, Massive Corey Gort, who had ackee and saltfish this morning and fried dumpling planting. Big up all those who had their Sunday soup. You know the Sunday soup with the dumpling. We love it just like that, Mr. Skipper J in the studio. It's Rich Community.

original from the Satson family. Big up all the Satson crew. Up next, we're going to feature the new sensation, Mesh Marina. This young artist, she's got a voice. Have a listen.

That's why they call me Skipper J, the girls, them DJ. We got Moses, rest in peace, Charlie Dyer. He told me years ago, decades ago, Skipper J, if you play for the ladies,

That big shout going out to all the Edwards family logged in. Hold tight, all the Grease family. Skip Bucket, you said big shout going out to Nigel. He's in the kitchen. Shout going out to Iceman, Floyd, all the Wright family. They brought the rhythm back out again.

original Missile Man. He's coming to the anniversary to play his saxophone. So we're going to have a saxophonist on the night. Papa Mini, big up yourself. All the way down in Bristol. Yow to Boja Bantan. Yow to the Tinker, the Butterfly. Morrison family, big up yourselves.

Yeah, on to the Beanie Man Club Oration with Etana. We love Etana, don't we? Listen up. Zaga.

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0: Happy 80th birthday to my auntie, Aunt Ivy. Hope you enjoyed the celebration yesterday. Big up all the family. Lennox, the girl and Futz, big up yourself. Should we feature another female artist? This artist goes by the name of Sugar. We're not talking about sugar in a T. We talk about Sugar with a S-H-U-G-A. Revamping the old school song. One of my favourite Raka song. Listen to her version. 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